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You know what they say, folks? Heavy is the head that wears the crown. That's why he is the man around this town. Doesn't have to drive, just gets right in his helicopter and goes wherever he wants. That's LeBron James. We can't wait for the 76ers season to kick off. Of course, not the news you wanted to see from your Phils or the Eagles. And tomorrow night, your Flyers opening up their brand new season down at the Xfinity Mobile Arena, a.k.a. home for the holidays. 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

102 Jingle Ball pre-sale is happening right now. 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
1: New heat for the streets incoming from Tyla and Zara Larsson. She did it again on Philly's number one hit music station, Q102. And after that, some Jason Derulo trying to get you ready for Q102's Jingle Ball, presented by Capital One, locally presented by Ashley Home Store. 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

Hasn't even been 12 hours, and we're 96% sold out of the Capital One cardholder presale. 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Some of our superstars in the mix tonight, from Somber to Charlie Puth, One Republic, Jason Derulo, and so much more. Of course, can't forget about Luda, Ludacris, baby. Put a face to the name, NICOOSO Music, Q102 Philly. Might not want to wait. It'll be too late, Capital One cardholders. Let's get you in the building.

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2: 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Q102 Philly with Tame Impala. Loser up next on Philly's number one hit music station. I think we have someone on the inside listening right now. Might be a Bears fan. I was making fun of the Bears, Chicago, and then we ended up being the joke, especially me, because in the mail, it was just a bag of rocks. What am I supposed to do with these?

0: Oh, you gotta love it. Your second hour commercial free. Thank you so much for taking the ride with me, my Q crew. It's Nico Oso, the night show, closing up your Tuesday. The only way we know how. No games, no gimmicks, just all hits and no misses on the way home. Maybe you're headed out to Quizzo, game night in the suburbs. Or maybe you're calling it a night early. 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I can't believe it. 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We'll be right back after this with some of our Q102 Jingle Ball superstars in the mix. Now, hang on. Don't go anywhere. Let's take care of some business, and we'll get right back to it on Q.
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National Coffee Day. Might be time for a cup of Joe. It's Nico. So the night show on Q102, showing some love to my Uber drivers, Lyft drivers, Door Dashers, first responders, late night nurses, anybody on the move tonight. Put a face to the name and be safe getting where you gotta be. It's NICOOSO Music, Q102 Philly. 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
1: Coming up next, that's Ray with a new song called Joy on Philly's number one hit music station, Q102. That's how we're feeling today. 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

0: It's Elvis Duran. 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
1: 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It's Nico Oso with Malcolm Todd. Earnings up next on Philly's number one hit music station, Q102. And then in just a few songs, some brand new music from one of our Q102 Jingle Ball superstars. That's Adela coming in hot for your Tuesday night. It's time to get right. Let's

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It's Elvis Duran. We're looking for the ultimate Halloween couple for Q102's Till Death Do Us Part. One lucky couple will say I do at Pennhurst Asylum on Halloween night. 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
1: Dedicating this next song to my dreamers, my believers, my 9-to-5ers, my movers and shakers. 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It's Dominic Fike with Baby Doll on Philly's number one hit music station, Q102. Fun fact about this next record, he made it 7 years ago. He sat on it and waited for the perfect opportunity to make it big. Here he is now on Q. You know what to do. Check it out.

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1: 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It's Nico Oso with Cat's Eye. Animal up next on Philly's number one hit music station, Q102. I know my Flyers fans are fired up for the home opener tomorrow against the Penguins. And we get to see Gritty back in action again. You think he's gonna parasail or something? I don't know. He might jump in from the top rope.

It's Elvis Duran. The Q102 Jingle Ball pre-sale is happening right now. Somber, Charlie Puth, One Republic, Ludacris, Jason Derulo, and more. 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
2: 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That's Somber up next with My Body Isn't Ready on Philly's number one hit music station, Q102. 96% sold out for the Capital One cardholder presale. It might be gone by tomorrow morning, so don't wait. 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
2: 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Q102, that's what we got for the Flyers tomorrow. Let's open up the season with a bang, and let's link up same time, same place right here on Q. You know what to do. Stick around for the new hit list.

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1: It's Tuesday night, and you know what we do? 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We're at New Hit List. I'm at La Crystal Rosas. Here's Tame Impala, Loser.

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0: wanted. Q102, Philly's number one hit music station. You have a lot of things to do. You're a very busy person. So I want to say thank you so much for spending time with us right here on the new hit list. During my time, what I do is make sure that you know what's up in the new music world. 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Some Taylor Swift Swifties, some Meek. 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
1: 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It's the new hit list on everything. I'm at La Crystal Rosas. Olivia Rodrigo kicked off her tour last week. Everyone loves the moment that her white dress gets washed out in the rain and turns into the red one under it. Here's her latest secure.

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2: Crystal Rosas, it's Art. 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
1: 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More coming up from Ariana Grande, Temper City. 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

Q102, Philly's number one hit music station. We're coming right at you here on the new hit list. I'll be back tomorrow night. Till then, at La Crystal Rosas. Arena Grande, now pedal.

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0: Q102, Philly's number one hit music station. It's Mikey V, Frankie V, and Gianna. So, Natalie, you've heard of Buzzballs before, right?
1: Yeah.
0: Have you, Gianna, Mikey, have you ever had a Buzzball?
2: I'm afraid of them. I have not had one before.
3: Legit, this last weekend, I had a Buzzball espresso martini.
0: Was it good?
3: Yeah, it was fine.
1: Ooh.
0: So, yeah, it's the alcohol in the ball. So, check this out. They've actually teamed up with Pop-Tarts to launch two more limited edition cans packed with intense nostalgia and intense sweetness. So what they're going to make is the Frosted S'mores Buzz Ball.
3: I love that Pop-Tart. Oh,
0: yes, God. And my favorite, the Frosted Brown Sugar flavored Buzz Ball is also coming out. Now, here's the kicker. 15% alcohol content in
2: good
0: each of these.
2: Lord.
3: So that's like five beers in one.
2: Oh, my God.
0: They say it's like a toaster pastry that gets you drunk.
1: And I bet you drink it so fast.
2: Yeah, and the headache you will wake up with from that sugar.
1: Oh.
2: I hope it's worth it.
3: You know what I call that, Gianna?
2: What?
3: A tomorrow problem.
1: Future me. 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

0: 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It's Mikey V, my big bro, Frankie V, and our best friend, Gianna.
1: Ashley, do you laugh at sick jokes or other people's misfortunes?
2: Unfortunately, yes. But I try not to let anybody see.
3: Yes, especially when people fall. Give it to me.
4: Laugh at that.
3: I love it.
4: Mikey?
0: Like, a good fall is fine. If it's super morbid, I don't want to laugh at it. But if it's like, oh, they tripped and they're fine, yeah.
4: You said you don't want to, but you know
2: if
4: you still do.
2: A little kid, I can't do like a little kid.
3: Love kids falling. That's my favorite fall. I love when kids get hurt.
0: It's my favorite
2: kids
0: fall.
2: Kids and old people, I can't.
1: Okay, well, there's a good chance that if you laugh at this stuff, that's terrible. You actually have high intelligence. Mm. They actually found that people that laugh at sick humor or maybe kids or your grandparents falling down are actually higher IQ'd people than those that close their eyes and turn the other way.
2: Oh, okay. Well, then I won't feel so bad when I do laugh. Then.
3: I just want to be clear. I cross the line at grandparents because my grandmother's very clumsy and I want to cry every time she falls because it's very dangerous. But I literally follow an Instagram called Kids Getting Hurt.
0: Yeah. Kids is one thing. When grandma falls, it might be her last fall.
3: Stop.
0: I can't laugh at that.
3: I'm sorry. Now I can't stop. I'm just smart.

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1: Imagine walking through your city, you see a street performer, and then you realize it's Justin Bieber.
0: Like the real Bieber, not like the imposter.
1: The real Bieber just threw a free concert in the middle of a park. I'll explain the story next.

It's Elvis Duran. We're looking for the ultimate Halloween couple for Q102's Till Death Do Us Part. One lucky couple will say I do at Pennhurst Asylum on Halloween night. You'll get a ceremony, reception, catering, everything. 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

0: Q102. It's Mikey V, my big bro Frankie V, and our best friend Gianna.
1: Can you imagine walking through a part of a city where there are street performers and everything, and you look over at a guy singing and it's Justin Bieber?
0: Like in the middle of the street, like the actual Bieber, not like the fake one.
1: The actual Bieber. This just happened in LA. I've been seeing it all over TikTok, and I was like, is this AI? This can't be real. It was Justin Bieber performing at a public park in LA.
0: Did he have like a microphone and like speakers?
1: Or he had just a like microphone. He had some guys playing a guitar, some other instruments, and was singing his hits out loud to like not that many humans.
0: I haven't even seen this. And did he, was he like dressed normally? Did he have like a mask on?
1: I mean, he was in his normal like baggy shirt, baggy like pants type of thing.
0: Oh,
1: but he was
0: God.
1: Singing Daisy, Speed Demon, Yukon. I mean, you name it. But here's the thing. So it was a park in LA that's like kind of a sad story. It was like this family park. It's called MacArthur Park. And then it kind of started being a hub for crime, drug use, trash on the ground. Like the city's main mission has been to turn this park around to back to what it used to be like for families and kids. So they were saying like, wow, props to Justin Bieber for doing this. Like this is one step in the next direction. So picture Justin Bieber choosing to do this. Again, nobody paid him to do this. He went out of his way for an impromptu, unplanned concert at this so-and-so quote unquote bad park in Los Angeles to kind of help them out.
0: Did it cause mayhem?
1: From what I saw, no. Again, really? There weren't that many people. Maybe I didn't see as many videos from when he got there till the end of the show, but I did not see a lot of people in this crowd. It was just like casual, couple dozen humans, some just listening, some were recording him.
0: Rest
1: crazy
0: of my life, whenever I see a street performer, I'm going to double look now.
1: Yeah, seriously, it could be Justin Bieber.
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0: 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It's Mikey V, my big bro, Frankie V, and Gianna.
1: Would you ever have a wedding for way less money, but it means everything has to be sponsored?
0: Like a logo on your legit wedding dress? Think about that for a second. We're going to talk more next.

0: 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It's Mikey V, Frankie V, and Gianna.
1: Is it normal or not to have sponsorships at your wedding?
0: Yeah, would you allow sponsorships to be on, say, your dress or your tuxedo? Weddings are costing $30,000+. If you could cut some costs off it with these sponsorships, would you be down?
2: It's funny because we all had this opportunity at our wedding. I did not go that route. I decided to just do a cheaper wedding.

0: to not like look back at my wedding and be like, oh, there's a logo here, there's a logo there. Oh, I have to do my welcome speech and say, thank you so much to X, Y, and Z. I just didn't want to do that. Yeah. That's me personally, but I feel like it's becoming more and more common.
1: See, I'm you know, I'm the frugal one on the show. If you want to slap on a little logo on the back of my tux, why not, right? Why not? It's not going to be anything different. Like, let me give it. Do you see it in, like, in boxing matches and in wrestling matches? They got them on
0: it's
1: their shorts.
0: It's your wedding. It's not a boxing match or a wrestling match.
2: Yeah, I know there's a local influencer, I won't say who, that had their entire wedding sponsored, and it was so tacky to look at. I think obviously times are indeed tough, so if you have the opportunity, that's great for you. But at the end of the day, do you really want to look back at all the pictures and see those logos and everything like that? I know I don't.
1: The study says most people would be down to get a little bit off their wedding if so, and they said 1 in 6 ladies would actually allow a logo to be put on their wedding dress as they walk down the aisle if it saved them some money.
2: No, absolutely not. I'm good.
0: Curious your thought, though, because it is so expensive. Life's very expensive right now. Mm-hmm. Would you add sponsorships to save money at your wedding? Is that normal or is it not normal? Hit up on Instagram at VBrosOnAir. Going to talk more next.
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2: Absolutely. Oh, wait, I don't know if I can cuss. 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
0: We'll continue the conversation. Is it normal or not to have your wedding sponsored?
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0: 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Talk about

song could ever say. It's Elvis Duran. We're looking for the ultimate Halloween couple for Q102's Till Death Do Us Part. One lucky couple will say I do at Pennhurst Asylum on Halloween night. 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
1: Is it normal or not to have sponsorships at your wedding?
0: Like, even if there might be a logo on your wedding dress. Lindsay, is this normal or not?
2: I definitely don't think it's normal, and I personally don't want that because I don't want to have logos at my wedding. Like, I don't want, you know, I want to be able to choose my food and choose the colors. Like, logos have their own color scheme, you know? Like, it's just kind of, it's super tacky. And also, whoever I marry, they're going to be paying for it, you know?
1: Wow. I love that. So it's sponsored in its own way.
0: Yeah, by him. By him. Now, Alicia, is this normal or not?
3: 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If me and my future husband are entrepreneurs and our business help fund the wedding, then yes, our business would sponsor the wedding. So if we needed to promote our services to our friends and family, abso-freaking-lutely.
0: There you go. Would that be a tax write-off?
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1: I was going to say.
3: 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We get a return on our investment. 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
1: Wow.
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0: You haven't even met this guy yet, but you have everything figured out. 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

0: 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It's Mikey V, my big bro, Frankie V, and Gianna.
1: So, Andre, are you a fan of Whitney Houston?
2: Yeah, a huge fan.
0: Yeah, everybody is.
3: Doug.
0: Who does not like Whitney?
1: What song do you sing, Gianna, every time you do karaoke?
3: Oh, I want to dance with somebody.
0: Hey.
2: That's the first one that I thought of. Yeah. Exactly.
1: So check this out. Norwegian Cruise Lines, we used to go on cruises all the time as kids. They're paying tribute to the late Whitney Houston and have announced a celebration of Whitney Houston event, which is going to feature the singer's hits, just like that song and all the others, in a 45-minute show with a live band while cruising on Norwegian Cruise.
2: That sounds like a good time.
0: I think it's got to be hosted by Gianna. Oh,
3: there it is.
1: Imagine you're about to go get the buffet food all of a sudden out of nowhere.
3: Oh, fine with me. Yeah.
1: I'm about to jump in the pool.
3: Don't tell me it's her that only song. I mean, she has a whole discography of unreal music.
1: No, they do say, I will always love you. They said they'll play that song as well. It's not right, but it's okay. So yeah, they'll have others beyond just this one right here.
0: Dance with somebody.
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0: Q102. It's Mikey V, Frankie V, and Gianna. Amber, did you know there's a device that can turn your phone into a brick?
1: No.
0: Wait, is it like you
1: throw it somewhere?
2: Like you tap your phone on it and it doesn't work anymore?
0: Yeah, pretty much. So it's a $59 device. It's designed to block distracting apps and cut back on the doom scrolling. So basically, a growing number of people are trying to brick their phones because if it's bricked, then you have no choice but to not use it, right? So for $59, you buy this little contraption, you tap it, and next thing you know, most of your phone is not working until you unbrick it.
2: I think schools are doing this. A lot of schools are doing that when you walk in, so you don't use your phone at school.
1: Honestly, I kind of love that idea. But the thing is, people have to actually use it.
2: I would love to do that. 5 o'clock comes, I brick my phone, nobody can get a hold of me. That'd be a dream come true.
3: That'd be great. But now I'm just thinking about getting scammed. What if I go to use Apple Pay somewhere, and they're like, just kidding, you've gotten bricked, and I have no phone.

0: 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It's Mikey V, Frankie V, and Gianna.
1: Frankie has a new game for us to play.
0: It's going to make Gianna's day because it is Disney themed.
1: Yes.
0: If you're a Disney adult, hang here. We're going to play together next.

0: 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It's Mikey V, Frankie V, and Gianna.
1: Frankie has a new game for us to play.
0: And now I shall play the music.
1: Is this a Disney game?
0: Okay, this game is going to be Gianna versus Gianna.
1: I just got back days ago. I'm so excited.
0: Yes. In honor of Gianna going to Disney World 7 times this year, we're going to play a Disney game.
1: Only 4, Frankie. Goodness.
0: So what it is I'm going to give you 3 clues, and you just have to tell me which Disney character I'm talking about.
1: Music is making me very happy.
0: Mike, you don't seem very happy about this.
2: No, I don't know much about Disney.
1: I'll help you.
2: Okay. I've been to Disney 1 time in my entire life, and I think I was a little kid, and I got scared and cried, and Frankie had to walk me home.
0: Which character is this, Mikey V?
2: Okay, Mickey Mouse.
0: Clue number 1, pumpkin. Clue number 2, carriage. Clue number 3, slipper.
1: Easy.
2: Oh, Cinderella.
1: Boom.
0: Mikey V coming in with a point. Look at that.
1: I love Cinderella.
0: Good job. Okay, over to Gianna.
1: Hold on.
2: Why is there a crazy echo?
1: Oh,
2: we in a Disney movie?
1: Wow.
0: Oh, there we are, and we're back.
1: That was so scary.
0: Okay, it did sound like a Disney movie. Over to Gianna.
1: Yep.
0: Snowman.
1: Yeah.
0: Summer. Elsa.
1: I mean, would it be Olaf, right?
0: You are correct. Look at that. Gianna coming up with the point. See?
1: Wow. I was about to just say Frozen in general.
0: Okay.
1: Olaf.
0: Good job. That's what Mikey B. Let's see if Mikey B can get this one.
1: You got it.
0: I'm going to give you an easy one. Here we go. Three clues. Which Disney character is this? Nose.
2: Pinocchio.
0: Boom, Mikey V only needed one. Look at that, Mikey V. Well done.
1: When I was just there, I ate at a restaurant called Pinocchio's.
0: Amazing, Mikey V. See you better than you thought you were. Can Gianna go 4 for 4? Will Gianna get this one? This is, in my mind, the most difficult of all these.
1: All right, go.
0: 3 facts. What Disney character is this? Demigod, Hook, You're Welcome.
1: Maui from Moana.
0: Gianna.
2: Wow.
0: Yeah.
2: Wow.
1: You're welcome.
2: Wait, can you put that cool sound effect on us again? How do you do that?
0: Sorry, here we go. Talk.
1: Dwayne the Rock Johnson.

0: 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Q102 Jingle Ball, presented by Capital One.
1: Starring.
2: That's Somber. I'll see you at Jingle Ball.
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1: Amanda, do you know that a guy or a girl can be more attractive based on how they walk?
2: I mean, that sounds about right. I mean, have you ever dated somebody that walks a little funny?
1: I never thought about that. Well, they say a lot of times we think about, you know, the person you want to date, you think about their face or their body and whatnot. No, it's all about how they walk. So for ladies, apparently, when your hips have a little sway in them as you walk, it's more attractive to guys. And for us fellas, when we keep our shoulders back, when we walk with some swagger, that's what gets you ladies, you know, turning your heads a little bit.
2: That makes sense, because I know when I go out, and you can tell who's single and who's not based off of how they walk into a room.
0: Oh, wow. So if they have bad posture as a guy, they're definitely in a relationship.
3: Wow. I just know my friend was talking to a guy. They met on Hinge, and she stopped talking to him. And I asked, what the heck happened? And she said he walked on his tippy toes a little. She ended the whole thing because he walked on his tippy toes.
0: Like a little too bouncy almost.
3: No. Yeah, he was frolicking a little bit.
2: That would be an it.

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0: 102. It's Mikey V, Frankie V, and Gianna. It's all about those positive vibes each and every night. So, Carrie, what's that one thing making you smile?
1: So I actually just got a promotion at my job. Okay. That's super exciting. Thank you.
0: Now, did this promotion come with a pay raise?
1: Yes.
2: Oh, yes,
0: definitely. Your Halloween costume is going to be on point this year. No budget.
1: Exactly.
0: Hey, congrats again, and thank you just so much for spending those positive vibes with the V-Bros.
1: Thank you.

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1: There's something girls find attractive that I think is absolutely insane.
0: I'm curious if you agree, Gianna, or not. We'll talk about that.

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0: 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It's Mikey V, my big bro, Frankie V, and Gianna.
1: Emma, I saw this thing on Instagram today that I think is absolutely absurd, and I need to see if you agree with me or not, okay?
2: Okay.
1: Mikey, Frankie, I mean, I guess you could give me your opinion too, but I saw this thing that said, women like to date men who smell like their dads. Their dads. So think of what your dad smells like. I don't even know what my dad smells like. But I know that's not the first thing I thought of when I started dating my man. Isn't that kind of crazy?
2: No, that's a hard no for me. That's crazy.
0: Wait, why? Because your dad smells bad?
2: No, but he wears cologne that like smells like him. And like you get turned on by what you might smell on the man that you're dating. I don't want to be turned on by what my dad smells
0: like. Like during an intimate moment, so you smell gross. Your dad. You'd be like, oh, okay.
1: That's so weird. Again, I can't even picture what my dad smells like. But again, the first thing when I met my now boyfriend, Jake, I wasn't like, you smell like my dad. So good.
0: Does it say where this like came from?
1: I don't know. But actually, The New Science of Human Attraction. It's a book. But this book by David Parrott, clearly incorrect.
0: This might motivate me to read. I'm not sure.
1: No.

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say? It's Elvis Duran. We're looking for the ultimate Halloween couple for Q102's Till Death Do Us Part. One lucky couple will say I do at Pennhurst Asylum on Halloween night. 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

It's Elvis Duran. We're looking for the ultimate Halloween couple for Q102's Till Death Do Us Part. One lucky couple will say I do at Pennhurst Asylum on Halloween night. 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
3: Elvis Duran. He was the man of the hour.
4: Yuppers, gotta say we love it here in the Big Apple.
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0: I'm so honored, the Ayatollah of rock and roll.
2: You are here.
0: What did I do to deserve this moment? Hey, welcome to the day. It is Wednesday, September 30th.
2: Wow.
0: We're almost rolling into your official month, Danielle.
2: That's right.
0: Speaking of your favorite time of the year, our first caller of the day, Dave, is on hold. We'll talk to him in a second.
2: All right.
0: He's going to tell you what he's doing today, and it's going to make you as jealous can be.
2: I'm sure it will.
0: Good morning, Danielle.
2: Good morning.
0: Good morning, Gandhi.
2: Good morning.
0: What do you hear?
2: Somebody's computer is on.
0: Someone's computer.
2: I hear. Oh, it could be mine. Okay. It's a new computer. I'm still figuring it out. Hold on.
0: Oh, a new. You got a new machine.
2: I got a new
3: Beautiful.
2: One.
3: Beautiful. Look at that.
2: Did I hit that?
4: God, Danielle, you're muted.
2: That wasn't me?
3: No, I think it was.
2: It was me. Yeah. I think that's
0: it's okay. It's okay. Danielle's on the learning curve.
2: Good job,
3: Daniel.
0: And good morning, producer Sam.
5: Good morning.
0: She's got her old computer working fine. Not making
5: Let me
0: any
5: turn
0: noise.
5: It on. Hold on.
0: Not making any noise at all. Good morning, there, straight Nate.
6: Buenos dias.
7: Buenos dias.
0: Hello, Scary.
8: Hello.
0: Hello, Scary. And this is the other Scotty B. Hi, Scotty.
9: Hi, good morning.
0: Diamond. Good morning, Diamond. I saw Garrett out there. I saw Andrew out there. I saw Froggy. No, I didn't see Froggy. He's here. Hi, Froggy.
10: Good morning.
0: How you feeling? You good?
10: I'm good.
0: Why are you talking such short words?
10: No, I'm good. I have no complaints. I don't have a single complaint in the whole world.
0: Your words are in staccato, as they say.
10: I'm very well.
0: Do you know what staccato means?
2: Yes.
10: Like quick and to the point.
2: Yeah.
0: Let's do the whole show like that. Good morning.
2: Hello. How are you?
0: I want to start the show with, it really is the ongoing.

0: conversation on our show this week. Madonna.
1: You want to talk about Madonna and Charlie?
0: Dan Santeria. I'm listening to this morning in the shower. Waiting for my phone to dry up.
1: Yeah.
0: Welcome to Wednesday.

0: There's Madonna. And, of course, Charlie XCX. I just got a text. Someone just said, you have a text here. Diamond, did you see the text?
1: I did.
0: It says, stop yelling at Diamond. It's annoying. You know what? You're annoying. Go away.
1: Yeah.
0: This person also asked if you were into dating white men or into dating your kind.
1: Oh, man, what is my kind?
2: Creatures from the abyss.
0: Thank you, whoever you are, for giving us a good laugh. I will continue to yell for Diamond. If you don't like it, you can go elsewhere, okay?
3: Do it again.
0: Diamond!
2: Hey! I like when you do that.
0: I do, too. But if you don't like it, I'm not for you. Go somewhere else. It's okay. It's okay. We'll miss you. But if that's the reason, if that's the reason you're going to turn us off, then it's okay. You should go hang out with your own kind. Anyway, okay, you ready to get jealous, Daniel?
2: Yes.
0: Dave, are you there?
4: Yeah.
0: Yeah. There you
4: go. Hello. Good morning.
0: Hello. So Dave is from Springfield, Mass. Right.

0: week, so I need a full report of how good it is this year.
1: Yeah, me too.
0: I can't wait.
1: I'm going to miss it.
2: Oh, you will.
1: I'm going to miss it.
2: You know, never been.
1: I'm going to find a way to go.
2: Never been, and we're doing the RIP tour, so we're getting everything. Okay.
0: Oh, yeah, that's a good one.
1: So I've done we've done the RIP tour.
0: Yeah, that's a good one.
1: Every once in a while, you'll see, let's go ride that ride. They'll go, no, come this way. And they'll throw you in a tent and make you go to a bar and drink.
0: Yeah, it's fantastic.
2: Sign me up.
1: You're going to have a great time. Have and you're fun. Going with your husband. You're going with your own kind. I like that.
2: Yes, my own kind. My husband's
1: friend. And he took a show.
0: Hi.
1: This sounds like a fun house. Hey, so enjoy your trip to Orlando and you're going to love Universal Horror Nights.
0: Yeah.
1: We've been like 6 times, maybe.
0: A lot.
1: There's nothing like going to Universal Horror Nights, Halloween Horror Nights. It's this terrifying event. The biggest names in horror are there to haunt you. All the houses.
0: And my favorite part of the scare zones, because you're just walking around the park, and then there's one zone, and it's just like all clowns chasing you with chainsaws.
1: Yeah.
0: It's so good.
1: It sounds like iHeart. iHeart is a scare zone. We've got clowns with chainsaws running around. Hey, what do you have for our friend Dave, our first caller of the day?
3: Oh, we've got the Elvis Duran in the Morning Show hoodie. When he gets back from Orlando, he's going to look stylish walking around in that.
1: Look at that.
2: Love it. Love it. Well, I think you guys should, at the next commercial break, look at the flights and head on down with us.
1: Okay.
0: Oh, wow. Fantastic.
1: You don't have to tell me twice.
2: There's room in our house.
1: Let's go. All right. Look, you guys get all dressed, get your packing done, and get out there. Enjoy Orlando. Have a great weekend, Dave. Hold on. It's great hearing from you. Wow. Isn't that nice to have that on the calendar?
4: That's awesome. Yeah. So fun.
0: Yeah.
1: Let's go.
4: I've heard of some innovations in the Halloween horror genre area with like scaring people. Have you guys seen people that have metal plates on their knees so that they can slide across the ground and cause sparks while they come at you?
0: No, but that's awesome.
4: My friend was just telling me that she was at King's Island and they were doing some Halloween stuff. And as soon as the sun went down, she said it was the most terrifying thing she's ever seen because these people come sliding at you on their knees. There's sparks flying everywhere and they're dressed as ghouls.
0: That's awesome.
1: I need this in my life.
0: Yeah, me too.
1: I love people in New York City did that. Just, Times Square.
4: It's only a matter of time.
1: Yeah. All right. Let's get rolling with the day. And what do you have going on? Three things we need to know.
4: All right. The U.S. is pulling troops out of Iraq after a mission that's lasted 12 years. The U.S. military has had troops in northern Iraq since 2014 battling ISIS as part of Operation Inherent Resolve. The terrorists were defeated in 2019 and a withdrawal plan was negotiated in 2024 with a final pullout date set for this year on September 30th. Roughly 2,500 troops have been stationed in Iraq and only a few hundred are remaining. The lawyer for Lindsay Clancy is claiming there's no evidence that she admitted to killing her 3 children. Clancy was back in court Tuesday for the first time since a mistrial was declared in her case earlier this month. Speaking in court, her lawyer said she has no memory of killing her children. Her lawyers want the charges dismissed, arguing another trial would violate her double jeopardy rights. The next hearing in the case is set for November 2nd. And finally, researchers at UMass Amherst have identified 2 new contenders for something I think Nate would really care about, the world's loudest birds.
3: Oh, interesting.
1: Wait, Nate is one of the loudest birds.
4: He is.
1: He just made a bird noise just then.
4: The bare-throated bellbird and the red-legged...
1: Wait.
4: I know.
1: The what?
4: The bare-throated bellbird.
1: Okay.
4: And the red-legged Sarema both produce calls louder than 120 decibels. The study measured the calls of about 123 bird species and found that louder birds tend to have larger bodies and wider beaks, which may help amplify their calls. Researchers still say they don't know exactly why some birds evolved to be so loud, but they hope more field research will help answer that question. Huh. And those are your 3 things.
1: You guys ready for your Wednesday?
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30: Getting it going. What'd you do last night? Danielle, what'd you do last night?
31: I watched the Yankee game and we won!
30: There you go.
31: Whoop, whoop. Oh, ask me what my husband did.
30: What'd your husband do?
31: Oh, he went to Yankee Stadium without telling me, and I called him and I go, you're taking a long time doing what you said you were doing. Your dinner's still here. He's like, what? I don't, what? And I go, where are you? And I hear that you're in freaking Yankee Stadium. And I said, friggin'.
30: Okay.
31: And he said, no, I'm not. I said, yes, you are.
30: So
31: and
30: was he?
31: He was. One of his best friends gets tickets all the time, and he got them last minute. So he snuck to Yankee Stadium.
30: Did he know you were there?
31: Yeah. I was at home watching the Yankee game.
30: Oh, I thought you were at Yankee Stadium.
31: No, I'm saying he snuck out to watch the Yankee game at Yankee Stadium without me.
30: Danielle, can you stop?
31: Yes.
30: Why did he get to go to Yankee Stadium? You had to stay home.
31: Because his friend across the street had an extra ticket.
30: How come? Well, I know, but...
31: It's okay.
30: I don't. It's like
31: the point
30: like,
31: was it was kind of funny.
30: No, the point is it's like the husband that rides in first class and leaves the wife in the back.
31: Yeah, well, kind of. I guess it was okay though. I'm glad he got to go.
30: So what did you do? You stayed home, watched the Yankee game, and they won.
31: Yes.
30: Okay. Good. Okay. And your husband was sitting in first class.
31: Yeah, exactly.
30: Gandhi, what did you do last night?
0: I actually planned out all of my trips for the rest of the year and where I'm going and what I'm doing. Yeah, it was a lot.
30: Is it fun?
0: Yeah, I'm excited.
30: What's the headline?
0: I think the headline would be Portugal over New Year.
30: Oh, yeah.
0: Yeah, I'm very excited about that.
30: You're going to watch the big waves.
0: The big waves. We're going to Nazaré because that's supposed to be the peak. I'm so excited.
30: Froggy, what'd you do last night?
1: We put up Halloween decorations, trinkets everywhere, all around the house. Oh, got to be careful where you go. Could be scared, could be trip over something, could be skeletons. And the guy across the street put up two 12-foot skeletons last night. This place is wild.
31: Whimsical.
30: Only Froggy will be scared in his own house.
1: Exactly.
30: What'd you do last night, Scary?
2: I watched the Yankee game as well at home. Didn't get to go to the the game like Sheldon did, but, you know.
30: Where'd the music go, Scary? The music just left.
2: That was the music for the introduction.
30: Well, I know, but we need music.
2: You want more music?
30: No, I don't need music.
2: I'll give you more music.
30: No, I don't want more music. No.
2: Okay.
30: No, more music needed.
0: Just hum it.
30: So okay. All right, so that's what we did last night. Mm-hmm. Producer Sam's here. What did you do last night?
3: Oh, such a nice night. I actually took a walk for maybe an hour with the
30: me
3: baby
30: too.
3: Strapped to my chest.
30: It
3: was nice.
30: It feels weird not having music. Okay, I found music. You went for an hour-long walk with the baby?
3: Yeah, she was content the entire time. It was wonderful.
31: Well, that's like a weighted vest.
3: I said the same thing. Yeah. I'm like, this isn't a child. This is a workout. This is awesome. It's now selfish.
30: There you go. I went for an impromptu walk as well. I was in Tribeca, downtown. Everyone was out. Spilling out from the bars into the streets because it was a nice night.
3: It's just so beautiful. Nice to be
30: and I went to Tiny's. Remember Tiny's?
2: Yes!
30: The tiny little bar.
2: Yeah.
30: I walked up the tiny staircase to the tiny bar upstairs. Had a tiny martini.
3: Oh, you went on the Johnny took me there once.
30: Yeah, I love Tiny's.
3: Oh, Tiny's.
30: Went for a walk, got a slice of pizza, went home. It was good. It was nice. It was a good night. Horoscopes, who are you doing them with?
3: Gandhi, speaking of Tiny.
31: All right. If you celebrate today, September 30th, you are celebrating with Kieran Culkin, T-Pain, and Monica Bellucci. Happy birthday, everybody. Libra, you bring a perspective to a group conversation that nobody else had, and it changes the entire direction. Your day is Nate.
3: Scorpio, someone is asking you to change, and your resistance is only delaying the inevitable. Your day's a 6.
31: To my fellow Sagittarius, a spontaneous decision that made zero sense on paper turns out to be the best call you've made all week. Your day, a 9.
3: Capricorn, the people in your life need a version of you that is not running on empty. Make time for them today, and apparently yourself. Your day's a 7.
31: Aquarius, your version of how things should go is blocking an option that's actually better, so open your mind a bit. Your day is a 5.
3: Hey, Pisces, you've been giving without asking for anything in return. Today, it will get noticed in a really meaningful way. Your day's a 9.
31: Aries, saying exactly what you mean without softening it earns you real respect from someone who counts. Your day is an 8.
3: Hey, Taurus, not everything that starts with no real agenda turns into something genuinely an evening that starts with no real agenda turns into something genuinely lovely. Your day's a 9.
31: Gemini, a question you ask on a whim opens up a conversation that has everyone at the table leaning in. Your day is an 8.
3: Ooh, Cancer, someone you have shown up for again and again does something today that makes your whole month. Your day's a 10.
31: Leo, midweek drama that feels huge right now is going to look very small by Friday. So keep that perspective. Elvis, your day is a 6.
30: No, I want the drama to continue.
31: Okay.
3: No. And finally, Virgo, you have already done the analysis. Stop revisiting it and just make the call. Your day's a 7, and those are your Wednesday morning horoscopes.
30: Are you ready for your report there, Danielle?
4: Yes.
30: All right. What do you got coming up?
4: Is Diddy being pampered in prison?
31: Lord.
4: And Lisa adds some more dates to her sold-out residency.
31: Oh my God.
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30: Born on America's darkest day of 9/11, Tunnel to Towers has helped America's heroes ever since. 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
8: Oh, my God. Oh, my God. Oh, my God. Oh, my God. I won $1,000.
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4: So, big night last night. Our number 8 seed, New York Liberty, defeated top-seeded Minnesota Lynx, 87-71. This is a big, big win.
5: Yeah.
4: Remember back in the day, they called them Lady Liberty?
5: Yes.
4: They don't do that anymore.
5: No.
4: Right? It's just Liberty.
5: The New York Liberty.
4: Good.
5: Yeah.
4: I like that. So, yeah.
5: Yeah. So, last night at the Barclays, sweep the first-round playoff series 2-0. With the win, the number 8 seeded Liberty became the first number 8 seed in WNBA history to sweep and eliminate a number 1 overall seed in the opening round.
6: Nice!
4: There you go.
6: Congratulations!
4: Woo! That's so cool. I love reporting
5: it. Yeah.
4: You know what I need?
5: What do you need?
4: I need a trip to the candy corner.
6: Oh. What?
5: Oh, the candy corner?
6: Oh, no.
5: Lovely.
7: Okay.
4: I'm in the candy corner. This is great over here.
5: Mars.
4: You know, our friends at Mars, they send us every Halloween time, they send us these little incredible bags of M&Ms and Skittles and Starburst. And where's the Snickers?
7: Well, yeah, what you looking for in the candy corner?
4: Here's M&Ms and Skittles. Who ate all the friggin' Snickers?
5: That would be probably me.
4: All right, here's Three Musketeers. I love Three Musketeers. That's a happy...
7: Can you grab me a Milky Way?
4: Hold on. I found a Milky Way.
7: Can you tell me a Twix while you're there?
5: We like the M&Ms. No,
4: okay,
5: the M&Ms.
4: Okay, we are out of Snickers and we're out of Twix.
5: I think we need a refresh.
6: Yeah, and the peanut M&Ms. Oh, we need
4: Milky Way.
5: Peanut M&Ms.
4: All right, anyone?
7: Milky Way, please.
4: We're out of peanut M&Ms.
5: I'm going to call the green M&M and tell her to refresh.
4: We need to get them back over here to refill the candy corn.
5: Yeah. Scott Berliner, if you're listening, we need a refresh of M&Ms and candy.
4: Oh, my God, I found two Snickers.
5: Oh,
4: my God. Well, what a great morning in the candy corner.

0: Turn that off.
1: Jeez.
0: You know what? We should take a daily trip to the candy corner.
2: All right. I love
0: the
2: candy
0: corner. Aren't you glad you came back from the bathroom for that, Gandhi?
2: Yes, I was summoned back. I was yelled at. Hey, get in here. We're doing groundbreaking stuff. I said, what?
3: That was groundbreaking.
2: Yes, it was.
4: You know, Elvis, absolutely. This room has four corners. What would the other corners be?
0: Oh, let give me a moment to think about that.
4: I want your opinion.
0: Let's take a beat and think about that. I did get one last Snickers.
3: I think we need a holiday corner, like a... For every holiday.
0: Well, that's when the Christmas trees
3: are. I could be in charge of that corner. Puppy corner.
0: A puppy corner.
3: Oh, yes. You could be in charge of that corner.
0: We had a puppy corner yesterday. Yeah. That was so much fun.
2: Oh, my God.
0: These little pitties. They were across from a pit and a Labrador, maybe.
3: Maybe.
0: They brought them up from South Carolina. They were a rescue. They were all from the same litter.
3: Sweetest little babies.
0: And you know what? There was a big one, and then there was a little one, the runt of the litter. And I always go for the runt.
3: Yeah.
0: Because you know I'm runty.
3: Same.
0: So, same. Danielle.
2: Yes.
0: Let's do it. What do you got going on?
3: All right. Well, according to the Federal Bureau of Prison Records, Diddy will be released even sooner. Looks like January 21, 2028, which is only 68 weeks from today. However, that date could be pushed back if reports are correct that he is getting special treatment, like a mobile phone that shouldn't be in there.
2: What?
3: That he scrolls OnlyFans, that he drinks unlimited Hennessy and receives sexually explicit photos that an old girlfriend sends him.
0: Really? Now, they don't have a candy corner in there, do they?
3: They do not. Well, they might. I don't know.
2: That's what they call it.
3: Four former inmates told NBC News that Diddy spends thousands each month on a pampered lifestyle, that he pays personal cooks and massage therapists, that guys do his laundry and clean his prison cell. Look, not confirmed or denied, whatever, but if this is going on and they find out about it, who knows? Maybe he'll get more time. I don't freaking know. I'm just telling you what I'm reading.
0: We need another corner scary, the timeout corner.
2: We do need a timeout corner in here.
3: In there.
0: We need a dunce cap.
3: Yeah.
2: Yes.
3: Oh, this weekend at the box office, Verity and Digger will battle it out for first place. Now, Verity is an R-rated psychological thriller from the Colleen Hoover novel. If you've never read the book and you love Colleen Hoover, it's probably the best book I think she's ever written. Preview screening start tomorrow. Tom Cruise, you know, plays an eccentric billionaire oil tycoon in Digger. So we'll see. Is anybody going to the movies this weekend to see either of those?
0: No.
3: Maybe. Okay. The 2028 Olympic flame will travel through all 50 states before arriving in L.A. for the Summer Games. The torch relay will start in Atlanta, which was home of the 1996 Summer Olympics. The 2028 organizers will reveal next year the path that the torch will actually take, the landmarks it will hit, the sporting events that will be involved, and of course it will begin in the spring of 2028. It seems like 2028 is so far away, but
2: yes,
3: it's not. We're going to blink and it's going to be here. People Magazine opened voting for the Reader's Choice on the sexiest man alive in specific categories. Cat Dad, TikTok star, and Love Islander.
2: Oh,
3: just
2: wow.
3: For you, Diamond. The 2026 Sexiest Man Alive will be revealed shortly before Thanksgiving.
0: Oh, thank God.
3: I know.
0: So Nate has a chance.
3: He does. He definitely does. Cat Dad, I don't see murderer on here.
1: Oh, stop.
3: Okay. Lisa is extending her Las Vegas residency after the original four-show run sold out, like, in ridiculous speed. I think 20 minutes or something, and it was gone. So November 12th and the 29th, she has added at the Coliseum at Caesar's Palace. Tickets for the new performances will go on sale today at 1 p.m. Eastern Time. So if you want to go see her, that's where you can find those tickets. Netflix dropped the trailer for the Matthew Perry documentary. In it, we see so many of his loved ones. His sister giving her first interview since his death back in 2023. We also hear from one of the Friends writers. We also hear from his longtime friend David Pressman. It's called The One About Matthew Perry. It drops on Netflix October 27th, which is one day before the third anniversary of his death. So what are we watching? It is MLB baseball playoff season, so we are hopefully watching that tonight. Go Yankees! Scrubs is on, Shark Tank, The Amazing Race, South Park, Ted Lasso, episode 9. Elvis, did you watch the Unabomber?
0: I watched the Unabomber movie last night,
3: did
0: yes.
3: Did you like it?
0: I did. It's fascinating to hear and watch the story.
3: Okay,
0: because I didn't know the whole story. Now I do.
3: And we're at the first season finale of Wonka's The Golden Ticket on Netflix. Didn't it just come out like 2 seconds ago?
0: I think so.
2: Feels
3: okay,
2: like it.
3: And that's my Danielle report.
0: I'm hearing good things about it, though.
3: Yeah, that people are liking it, so that's good.
0: Hey, so as you know, we're approaching Jingle Ball season. And, of course, Z100's Jingle Ball presented by Capital One. We have the Capital Capital One card presale yesterday. Boom, sold out. Mm-hmm. Looking down at Q102 Jingle Ball, the presale, there are a few tickets left. Mm-hmm. Now, this is why it's important. If you have a Capital One card and you want to go to Q102's Jingle Ball, get in there and get these tickets now. Because when they go for general sale, kaboom.
3: Yeah.
0: Mm-hmm. You know what I'm saying? Somber, Charlie Puth, One Republic, Ludacris, Adela, Jason Derulo, Kali Cantrell, The Beaches, and JYT. It's going to be a great night. We're all going to be there. I know I'll be there. I know I can't speak for these guys, but if you want to get them, you got to go to a special site. It's q102.com/jingleball. 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Excited. Any fun game or something?
2: Maybe today we could do a password or a family feud, Nate.
4: We haven't done a password in a while.
0: Ooh, passwords are fun. All right.
4: Yeah.
0: All right. How do we do this?
4: Well, everybody comes up with a password. Remember now, ever since I did it and you guys didn't like it, I put the onus on you to come up with a password.
0: I don't like it when you put the anus on me.
3: Yeah. Oh.
0: Here's what we're going to do.
4: It's head onus.
0: So we need one contestant for password?
4: Just one.
0: Okay. Call Diamond. They're calling you now. At 800-242-0100.
2: Isn't there supposed to be a theme, though?
0: I agree. I think it should be a theme.
4: Well, the theme in and of itself, if you do a theme, that's essentially a clue as to the password.
2: But that's how we did it last time.
0: How about this? Yeah. What if we just come up with a wild card word, and then whoever does their next word, it has to be related to that word.
2: Okay.
0: Does that make sense?
2: Sure.
3: Okay, that's cool.
4: It's like a daisy chain sort of thing.
2: Okay.
4: Isn't that a thing?
0: Daisy chains. Like, isn't that when guys get together and... that's a circle thing.
2: What?
0: Never mind. Gosh. I'm sorry. Scary said he used to do that when he was a kid. He talks about it all the time. All right. So it's like an Insta theme.
2: Okay.
0: So you got to get creative real quick.
2: Okay.
0: All right. So call Diamond now. We're going to get creative. 800-242-0100.
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6: Here comes Andy. With everyone's coffee delivery.
7: He's so early. Usually he's a little bit later.
6: Thank you, Andy.
7: Thank you, Andrew.
8: Thanks, bud.
6: And there's Andy Kane, brother of Nova.
7: Yes. Does he like being called Andy Kane?
8: I don't think so.
9: He likes it better than Drew. He does not like Drew.
7: Oh, well, that's not his name. So.
6: It is sometimes. Anyway, welcome to the day. I have one little Musketeer's mini left to if anyone wants.
10: I'll take it.
6: Oh my God.
7: Oh my gosh.
6: You almost bit my hand off.
7: Rip his fingers off.
6: What's your deal?
10: Go good with coffee.
6: Nice. Let's do it. Let's do password. It's always fun to play password, unless it's with us. We always drive off the road.
7: Yeah.
6: Good morning, Crystal.
11: Hey, ladies.
6: Hello, lady.
12: Hello, lady.
6: Hello, lady.
11: Hello, lady.
6: Welcome to password. Do you know how we play this?
11: Yeah.
6: Okay, let's just move on. Screw it. Here we go. Nate is going to start with the first password, and then Scary's next. He'll have to have a password that kind of goes with that one. And then Gandhi will have to...
7: Okay.
6: You know what I'm saying?
7: Yep. Yeah.
6: Here we go. How do we play?
10: Well, who do you determine to start giving clues?
6: It's your password. Okay, so here we go. It's a one-word password.
10: I do have a question.
6: Oh, God. What?
10: Is this one word...
6: No.
10: Damn it.
12: No.
10: Okay. All right, I got to go back to the drawing board. Go to somebody else.
6: You know what? I will go ahead and make a determination. That will be one word.
10: Okay.
7: Oh, all right. Wow.
10: Here we go. You ready?
6: Yeah.
12: Okay, right here.
6: Yeah, that's right.
10: Are you ready, Crystal?
11: Yes, I am ready.
6: Okay.
10: All right. KY.
11: Deli.
6: Ah! Yeah, wow, that was way too easy.
7: That was too easy.
6: But, you know, sometimes, you know, it's good to get... Right out of the chute.
10: Yeah.
6: And that's what KY is great for.
7: Yeah.
6: Oh, that's going into the chute.
7: Wow.
6: I don't know. You know what I'm saying? Oh, the mind of a morning man. Oh, that means, Scary, you have to have someone that you have to have a word that relates to jelly, I guess.
12: Yes.
6: Right, okay, here we go.
10: I got it.
6: Okay, here you go. Here's your next clue, Crystal. Dip.
10: Dip.
6: Your
11: nacho
6: is...
11: dip.
6: Nacho. Mm. Okay, no?
7: Mm.
6: Okay.
7: Peanut butter? Wait, is that two words?
8: Oh, that is.
6: Yeah, we'll take it. Okay. If KY can be a word,
7: okay.
6: That
7: sorry,
6: can be
7: sorry.
6: A word.
7: Okay.
6: Peanut butter.
11: Peanut butter.
6: And dip.
11: Snickers.
6: No. Okay. All right. Here we go. Froggy, what's your clue?
13: Legs.
6: Oh, God.
7: Oh, my gosh. Stop it.
11: Wax.
6: Yeah. All right. Danielle.
7: Knife,
6: yeah. Oh, okay, so take all the clues. You have dip. You have... Peanut butter.
11: Mm-hmm.
6: You had jelly earlier.
7: Yep.
11: Mm-hmm. Peanut butter jelly sandwich.
6: Okay, but her clue was knife.
7: Knife.
11: Oh, got it.
6: Yeah. So what do you do with a knife with the peanut butter?
11: You cut.
6: No.
7: Okay.
6: No, but you're...
11: Spread.
6: Hold on. Judges, spread.
7: Yeah.
6: Oh, my God. No, dip. Where did dip come from?
12: A dip is a spread.
7: A dip's not a spread. It's a dip.
6: It's a dip. You dip. It tells you what you do.
7: Yeah.
6: You dip.
12: You can spread a dip.
7: It's the verb.
12: And you can dip a spread.
6: Okay. Oh, God, Scary. No, you dip is what you dip into. It tells you. It's in a spread. You spread. That's where they get their names.
12: Yeah, you know what? Froggy had the best clue.
6: Okay, Froggy. All right, Froggy, now you have to...
13: No, it's Gandhi's turn.
7: No.
6: Oh, no, it's Gandhi's turn. Oh, this is the worst game ever. Okay, but you're doing very well, Crystal. All right, what is your one-word clue? Okay, breaker 1-9.
9: Hello?
6: I'm sorry.
9: All right. I'm ready. I'm going.
6: Yes.
9: Okay. Whipped.
6: Whipped.
9: I think we lost her.
6: She's gone.
10: She's gone.
12: That was the static right there. She
7: what the heck?
6: Well, thank you for listening to Password.
9: This went so well.
6: This went really well. Oh, yeah. Do we have her back?
7: Mine, too.
6: Okay. Oh, hi. You're back?
3: Back. I don't know what happened.
6: You should have run for the hills, honey. All right. So, Scary's last word was spread.
9: Yes.
6: And your clue, Gandhi.
9: My clue for a new word is whipped.
6: Whipped.
3: Bank.
6: Whipped.
3: Whipped.
7: Bank.
6: Cream cheese.
9: Okay.
6: No. All right.
9: Well, technically.
6: Cream is the word. Yeah! My God. All right, this is a difficult day.
9: The first one, bank.
6: But I know we're getting through there. All right, so.
7: Froggy,
6: the last word was cream.
1: Okay.
6: So what is your clue for your word?
1: Drink.
6: Drink. Mm. Cream and drink.
3: Latte?
6: Latte, no. Danielle.
7: Black.
3: Coffee.
6: Yeah! Yeah! Oh, we're around in the corner.
7: Oh, now I have to put a word.
6: All right, so coffee was your last one.
7: Oh, gosh.
6: It have anything to do with coffee?
7: Okay.
6: All right. As Daniel punches it into our supercomputer.
7: There you go.
6: All right, here we go. What's your one-word clue?
7: Oh, I have to give one tip first?
6: Yeah. For yours.
7: Additive.
9: Okay.
6: Okay, a coffee additive.
7: Yeah, it is.
3: Splenda.
7: No.
6: No, that's not it. Nate.
10: Cane.
3: Sugar.
7: Yay!
9: These are pretty easy. I think these are pretty easy.
7: These are good.
6: They are.
10: Your turn, Duran.
9: Oh, no.
6: Okay.
9: Oh, Lord.
1: Here we go.
6: Should I give you one that no one will ever get?
10: Yes. Make it hard.
6: Okay.
7: Oh, yeah, she's going to love that.
6: Hey. Here we go. I've given you the clue. Give me the word.
1: How does that have anything to do with where we were?
6: Okay, hold on.
10: You got to start.
6: Okay, so far, you've had jelly, spread, cream, coffee, and sugar. And I, in my mind, know what my word means. But what? No one else will ever know.
9: Okay. No, I don't get this at all.
6: Okay, first word is feline.
7: Oh, that's good. Okay. That's good.
6: Feline.
3: Cat.
6: Cat is correct.
9: Woo! Can you connect those dots for us?
6: Okay, well, Nate's word was sugar.
9: Yeah.
6: My first cat's name was Sugar.
7: Oh.
9: Get the hell out of here. Why is everyone acting like that made sense?
1: Right.
12: It made sense to Elvis.
9: Yeah.
7: Oh, my God.
6: It made sense to me.
9: Okay, that's important.
6: Oh, Sugar was
9: sure.
6: A great kitty cat. All white. She was white as sugar.
10: Wait, she gave it Coke.
6: What?
10: If it was all white, never mind.
7: Oh, get it?
6: What do you have for our friend? Wait, she hung up on us again.
7: Oh.
3: No, I'm here. Okay.
6: What do you have for our friend Crystal?
10: $500 thanks to our friends at Top Dog Law.
6: $500 for that awful game?
10: Yes.
6: Well, Crystal did a good job.
7: Yeah.
6: You did. $500 thanks to Top Dog Law. $500 on the way, Crystal. Congratulations.
3: I love you all. Thanks.
6: Oh, we love you. Hold on 1 second. Oh, now I miss Sugar.
7: Oh.
6: Oh, little white cat. Why'd you want to look at me like that?
7: Whatever. Okay. Just off the rails.
6: Thanks to Top Dog Law, the official law partner of the Elvis Duran Morning Show. 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
7: Mm-hmm.
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10: 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How about that?
6: Well, because we're always hurting ourselves.
10: Yeah, right?
6: 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I don't know what to think of that game. 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

0: So much to talk about. Look at Gandhi flossing over there.
1: Yeah. Sorry.
0: You know what?
1: On YouTube.
0: Is that good office decorum?
1: I think here it's acceptable.
0: It is fine.
1: Yeah, it's here.
0: As long as you don't flick it across the room.
1: Not yet.
0: We were talking about walking around the streets of New York City. You look down and you see a floss stick. Mm-hmm. You're like, but I never see people flossing while walking. Mm. So they're everywhere. Not only the one you're using, the little stick, mm-hmm. they also have the ones that are like the U shape with the string. Mm-hmm. Yeah. They're all over the sidewalks of New York City.
2: Yeah. Huh. And I was thinking about this the other day because I was leaving the subway and there was like three or four. And so I'm thinking, there's not that many people in New York City concerned about dental hygiene. This has to be used for some nefarious purpose, like a crack pipe or something.
1: What?
0: Do you think people, are floss sticks considered paraphernalia?
1: I don't know.
2: I feel like anybody responsible enough to floss their teeth would throw it away, right?
0: I mean, in the old days, you just rolled up a $100 bill.
1: I'm kidding.
0: So why are there, maybe there are a lot of great mouths in New York City because you have to walk from point A to point B. You floss on the way.
2: You've got a pretty decent mouth if you're flossing in public.
0: Why, thank you.
2: You probably throw it away, right? Like a normal human being as opposed to just dropping it on the ground.
0: I don't know. What are you reading?
1: This says there's no known use or established practice of using plastic floss sticks to consume or manufacture.
0: Ask it this question.
1: Okay.
0: Why are there floss sticks all over the streets and sidewalks of New York City? I'll wait.
1: The streets
0: and sidewalks.
1: Let's see.
0: Okay. What's it say?
1: Just the result of people using them on the go for quick dental hygiene and then improperly littering them instead of using a trash can.
3: Yeah, that makes sense.
0: Okay.
1: The floss and flick habit.
2: So wait, your teeth
0: Wait, hold on, back up. The floss and flick habit?
1: Yes. It says because they're small and discreet, people often carelessly drop or flick them onto the sidewalk rather than carrying them to a proper garbage can.
0: So it's like floss, flick.
2: So wait, your teeth are clean, but you're littering? This makes no sense whatsoever.
0: We need
4: exactly what's happening.
0: We need to floss our city. Yeah. Can you imagine if they had big, big, massive flosses? Flice, whatever. They're like
1: flice.
0: The width of a city street. Mm. And between each building, each block, they just floss the whole city. Can you picture that?
2: I can picture it.
0: It's the imagination. It's theater of the mind. Flossing a city. We need that. We need city floss.
3: We need a good floss.
0: God, they need me to run for mayor. What?
5: So then why for years did we never see dental floss on the streets? What is it about this item?
3: Because it's not grab and go. Yeah, dental floss is not grab and go. You need to look in a mirror. Yeah.
0: Remember those days you had to roll it around your finger?
3: Yeah, this is grab and go.
1: I can do this one-handed. Yeah. My little floss stick, one-handed. Yeah, two hands is different.
0: You have to wrap it around. Your finger's like bright red because all the blood is
1: bleeding.
0: It's like, good God, don't prick my finger right now. I'll blow a gusher. Jesus. What are you going to do? So we don't know.
1: Okay.
0: What?
1: How much would it cost, or how much would it take, I should say, for someone to pick up one of those floss sticks and then use it on your own teeth? How much? I don't believe it.
0: There
3: is not
1: $1 billion. If somebody came to you with $1 billion and was like, just floss with that discarded floss.
0: Wait. $1 billion? Froggy's in.
3: What if you get a disease from somebody that you can't get?
4: $1 billion?
3: What if the disease kills you?
0: I would be like Elon Musk, a disease billionaire.
1: $1 million. $1 million, just pick up the floss stick.
0: Nah.
1: I would, I think.
0: Yeah, there's a lot of people.
4: How many times do I have to use it? Just one little blip?
0: No, between each tooth?
4: Or every teeth?
1: Maybe like top row, top row.
0: No.
1: All the time.
3: No.
0: Top bottom.
1: Please, I would, guys. No. I think I would.
0: For $1 million?
1: Yeah, I probably would. It's a lot of money.
0: You have to take out your Invisalign.
1: I know.
0: Can you imagine the streets lined with Invisaligns?
3: No.
1: Mine are sitting right here.
2: All right, twist. Okay. Based on what she just said, all right, it's a stranger's on the ground.
1: Yeah.
2: What if you used Gandhi's? How much to use Gandhi's?
0: Oh, God, I'd pay to use that.
1: Oh, hey. Let me pull it out of the trash can here.
0: I'll give you a 20.
3: Who on the show would you not use?
0: They're all equally as gross to me.
1: They're pretty gross.
0: I mean, not because of the person, because of where they've been.
3: Oh, okay.
0: Scary eats the weirdest food. So I don't know.
2: That's
0: This is the strangest conversation.
1: I'm saying I think everybody has a price, and when people are like, "Oh, I would never, I could never," yes, you would.
0: Right. Hey, wait a minute.
3: No, I'm sorry. Off the street, no, because I'm afraid of catching something. Sorry.
0: Okay.
1: Like, guess you don't care about your family.
3: Nope.
1: $1 million would really help out.
3: I care about being around for them and being in the presence.
0: And you need to be there. Yeah. You don't need gingivitis for your children.
3: Thank you.
0: Now look, may I say something?
3: Yes.
0: We got texts coming in from around the country. This floss stick thing is going on everywhere. Floss sticks in Wisconsin. We have a drinking game of how many floss sticks we see on the streets.
1: What?
0: In Wisconsin, everywhere. There's floss sticks everywhere. This is not a New York City thing.
2: I did a deeper dive, Elvis. Apparently, the shape and the form, it's very hard for like a broom or a brush or a street sweeper to pick it up. Oh. So even after it goes, you just sweep over it because it just kind of adheres.
3: That makes sense.
1: I can see that.
3: Yeah.
2: So.
0: Okay. So next time you see that floss stick on the ground, all of these conversations are going to... your brain will compute.
1: What was the worst thing you would get from one of those?
3: Oh my gosh, I mean, you don't know.
0: No, you don't know.
2: Periodontal.
0: You don't know.
3: I'm not doing it.
0: You make...
3: I guess I hate my family.
0: The body will defend itself. Yeah. If you decide to do the $1 million floss stick challenge.
3: No, it will not.
0: It might.
1: Oh, my God. You just started a TikTok trend from hell.
3: And it might not.
0: The $1 million floss stick challenge. Why not?
3: You started.
1: Oh, God.
0: So yesterday I had a bear walking by my house. Today, just a raccoon.
3: So nice.
0: But I have quite the menagerie going on out there.
1: You are not taking advantage.
0: Do what? What do I do with a rabid raccoon and a mauling bear?
1: Is it rabid?
0: What?
1: No, it's just chilling.
0: Well, is that floss stick dirty?
1: Who's to say?
0: Roll the dice, kids.
1: Okay, how much would it take for you to pet the bear?
0: No, I'm not petting a bear.
3: How much would it take for you to floss the bear's teeth?
0: with my head.
3: Yeah.
0: Wait, we had Nikki on the phone. What happened to Nikki?
6: Nikki was... calling in to talk about the floss sticks and how disgusting they are. But I thought you guys had moved on. I have to call right back.
0: Okay, I'll move on. I'm going to move on. But thank you, Nikki. Oh,
6: okay.
0: Now I'm kind of wondering what Nikki was going to add to the conversation. So this is day three of us talking about the MTV Video Music Awards.
1: Yes.
0: And Madonna's big win. She won seven awards. Oh, she's still winning awards.
3: Oh, my God. Helped the ratings.
0: Best artist, best... album and a lot of stuff for the video. So Scary made some comments on the show, and listening back to them, they weren't all that awful. It was his opinion about how he felt about the fact that she won all those awards. He felt other artists in those categories deserved to win those awards. Correct? Mm-hmm. Okay. But in the way you worded it, it could be a little for some triggering.
5: Well,
0: if you're a huge Madonna fan.
1: Wow. Okay. Yeah.
0: And it was. Like last night I was reading something like, "Hey, I haven't seen more posts from that pudgy guy that hates Madonna."
1: Oh, no.
5: Some guy called me a thumb. Who's this thumb?
3: Somebody said something about your teeth.
5: Yeah.
1: Oh my
0: your
1: God.
0: Teeth are fine. Okay, so hold on. Calm down.
3: I was like, "What?"
0: What we see here is a lot of people who are very, very, very emotionally attached to Madonna. And they're very upset at your opinion. Here's the thing, though. Scary, that's his opinion. You have yours. So I decided last night, because I have not listened to the album. I've heard songs, but not the whole album. So last night, I sat down in my apartment. I pushed play. Mm. And I listened. And it sounds like Madonna. It started out, for me, I'm like, okay, this is produced beautifully. I mean, it sounds like it's has the beginning tracks are like trippy, like you'd love to be on a dance floor and kind of, you know, a little high or whatever. And then the more tracks came in with the duets and things, I really started to enjoy it a lot, a lot. And of course, Danceteria is one of my favorites. Also the one she does with Sabrina Carpenter. Fantastic. But I found one I like more.
5: Oh.
0: Read My Lips with Madonna and Fade.
3: Ooh.
0: I love Fade. Fade does his thing in Spanish. It's great. Look, more texts are coming in about Scary.
3: Oh, no.
0: You're an incel.
5: Because they thought that she should have won Artist and Album of the Year?
1: That makes a lot of sense.
5: Against all these artists?
0: You're an incel.
1: So you cannot have sex.
0: You're a terrorist. Go sit down. Anyway, a lot of people came at Scary. And you know me, I try to analyze everything.
1: Mm-hmm.
0: And he's like, well, you know, maybe she won because she's Madonna. And I'm like, oh, no. I thought about it. And as I was listening to each track on this album, I was thinking, if this was not Madonna and it was someone else, would I like it as much? And I did at that point realize I give points because it is Madonna. Mm-hmm. I love Madonna, and I have loved Madonna. I've danced to Madonna. I've met her. She didn't show up for an interview or two. I love Madonna, so I give her more points. Mm. Maybe that's how that voting public operates as well.
3: I mean, it was.
4: I have a question.
0: What's your question?
4: After you listen to the album, would you say that it's better than Bruno Mars? I know there were other albums up for it as well. Is it better than Bruno Mars and Taylor Swift?
0: In my opinion, I like the Bruno Mars album. It's my favorite album of the year, so naturally I'm going to say Bruno Mars is the best.
3: But the Madonna fans voted. The Bruno Mars fans did not. Okay. So there you go. And the VMAs were the most watched in 11 years, guys. So
0: okay, exactly.
3: They did something right.
0: And so, again, we live in this world where we are just into what we're into because of our own little personal algorithms.
3: Yes.
1: I think so much has changed because of social media. And like we've talked about this before, but everybody just catering the algorithm to them, what they like, what they want. So now when something happens that wasn't exactly what you wanted, there's so much outrage.
0: Exactly.
1: I feel like maybe 20 years ago, had Madonna won 7 awards and you didn't think she deserved it, you just move on with your life.
0: Right.
1: But now it's like, you know, a stink. Now you're getting cursed out and called an incel. I don't know.
0: And pudgy.
1: Crazy. Yeah.
0: A pudgy thumb.
3: Now I see your face on a thumb. This is not a good visual.
0: You do have thumb face. Yeah, I wish your face was on my thumbs. Okay, back to the album. We always forget, and it's not just music. It's news. It's, you know, causes that we're passionate about. Your algorithm, you know what? Please understand that's your world, but not everyone else's world. Scary understands that.
1: Mm-hmm.
0: Okay. But I like this song. Read My Lips, Madonna and Fade.

0: Read My Lips. Here you go, Madonna and Fade.
1: There you go.
2: I like it.
0: I was in the shower dancing to that this morning. Can you picture that?
2: Please be careful dancing in the shower.
0: What does that mean? What does that mean?
2: A slip and fall.
3: You can fall. Yeah, you can fall.
2: On.
0: Is this an ageism line?
2: No, I fell in the shower last week.
0: For Froggy and me?
2: No, one of our good friends fell in the shower and cracked his face open so badly. He had like 34 stitches across his forehead into his eye socket. It was like 34.
4: When Preston was a little guy, he put his teeth through his lip from dancing in the shower. Had to go and get stitches, and he was a kid.
0: Why is everyone messing with me dancing in the shower?
2: You see what could have happened?
0: You're over here like, you're all too old to dance in the shower. Oh, my little toddler. His one tooth went to his lip.
2: Yeah.
0: But he was only one.
2: See?
3: I literally fell last week in the shower.
2: Did we know this happened?
0: No.
3: No.
2: What'd you hurt?
3: I caught myself halfway down and then hurt my hip. My hip hurt, though, actually. So it's just an old person injury. It hurt my hip on the way down.
4: But that's it. All it takes is one little whoop, and that's it.
3: It is. You can't stop it, man. You slip on that soap, it's over.
0: I'm going to say something right now. I am going to choose to dance in the shower rather than stand there and be afraid that I'm going to slip and hit my hip.
4: Do you have one of those mats?
3: Handicap bars?
0: Okay, I don't have a bar. I don't have a mat. Everyone hush. Time out, everyone. Go do what you want to do.
2: Maybe get one of those emergency pull things.
0: Everyone go take a time out. Gandhi has to stay and do the three things.
2: Okay.
0: People making fun of me. You're too old to have a good life.
2: No.
4: We care about you.
0: I know, but if you care about me, let me dance in the shower.
4: Fine, go do it.
5: Shower chair.
0: Come on.
5: What are those shower chairs?
0: Oh my gosh.
4: I have one of those. Then you could do like a Footloose number. Not Footloose, Flash Dance in the shower chair with the water everywhere.
0: All my hair fell out. I can't do that. Shut up. I hate you all. You guys had me halfway in the grave.
3: We're trying to keep you out of there.
4: It can happen to anyone at any time.
3: Yeah.
2: More your reflexes.
4: Yes.
0: Are you done?
4: No.
0: I know exactly what you're doing.
4: Yeah.
0: If I was 25 years old, you would not be saying these same things.
4: Yes, for sure I would.
0: I'm the smartest guy in the room right now.
2: I think you're the most paranoid in the room.
0: We gotta move. Everyone just shut up. Shut up.
2: Be careful.
0: I'm gonna take a timeout.
2: Yeah. And stairs. Be careful with stairs.
0: I hate you. All right, we gotta go. What depressing story are you starting with today?
2: All branches of the federal government must now call AI superintelligence following an executive order signed by President Trump. The order that was signed yesterday states that going forward, all federal websites, documents, and press releases will no longer mention AI, but only superintelligence. Trump signed the order after a luncheon at the White House with tech CEOs, including Elon Musk, and said super is the best word of all, and it's the simplest. So we're going to be naming it SI, superintelligence. Flood watches stretch from the southwest through the plains and into the Midwest, and they are on and popping. Tropical moisture, along with the remnants of Hurricane Polo, are fueling the flood threat through Wednesday into the southwest and central U.S. and across Texas and southern plains and the Midwest. A storm system is pushing the flood threat through Friday in some of those areas. This comes as an active monsoon season across the southwest, with deadly flooding seen across parts of New Mexico and the Grand Canyon National Park is happening at the same time. So have you seen some of the flooding at the Grand Canyon National Park?
0: Yeah.
2: Oh my God.
0: Mother Nature doing her thing.
2: Terrifying. And speaking of Mother Nature.
0: She dances in the shower.
2: Okay. And she's old, see? It's fine. Finally, a new champion has been crowned during the annual Fat Bear Week. We have a winner. The contest is held this time each year at Alaska's Katmai National Park, where bears bulk up on salmon from the Brooks River ahead of the long winter. Fans viewing on the Bear Cam online can vote on which bear has gained the most weight. This year's winner is a 20-year-old male bear named Backpack. Before and after photos show Backpack looking pretty lean back in June, but weighing about 1,200 pounds in September. Park officials say over 2 million votes from all over the world were cast this year, and they were very happy with it. They claim it broke the internet.
4: Wow.
2: But Backpack is a chunk at 1,200 pounds.
0: Okay, if we had a contest like that, you voted online for the person who gained the most weight?
2: We could.
0: I don't think we should. Anyway, thank you, Gandhi.
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7: 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What are you doing and who's with you?
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13: Elvis Duran. The Elvis Duran phone tap.
14: All right, Danielle, what's your phone tap all about?
15: All right, so Trisha's brothers are at a pizza place, and she said, let's just mess with them. So I said, all right, I'm going to call them. As a customer who can't talk because I burned my tongue on their pizza.
14: Okay. Let's see what happens. This could be funny.
16: Zero pizza.
15: Hello?
16: Hey, what can I get you?
15: Listen, I was in there on Tuesday, and I had a Sicilian slice. And I burned my tongue. And I burned it so bad I can't talk.
16: Oh, it's, sorry about that. It's terrible. When did you, how did that, I mean, did you wait for it to cool down a little bit?
15: I did. I had a Sicilian slice, but it was so hot, it still burned my tongue.
16: Wow, yeah, I never heard of anybody burning their tongue. That was Tuesday. I mean, it's been a couple of days.
15: I thought it would get better, and it hasn't gotten better. It's still bad, and it still hurts.
16: Wow, sorry to hear that.
15: Listen, I'm going to call back.
16: Okay.
15: Okay, bye.
16: Yes, sir, pizza, what can I do for you?
15: Hello?
16: Oh.
15: I burned my tongue on a Sicilian.
16: Okay, so what would you like me to do for you? I'm busy right now. What's going on? Can I help you?
15: It was your pizza that I burned my tongue on, and now I can't talk.
16: It's my fault, or is that, That's your fault.
15: That's your fault.
16: Pizza's hot when you. Oh, pizza's hot when you get it. Pizza's always hot when you get it. What do you want? You want a cold pizza?
15: When my tongue gets better, I should have free pizza for life.
16: Hey, you burn your tongue and you're going to call me for pizza. Hey, you're going to take your time to deal with this here. Is this a joke or something? What's the matter with you?
15: No, I'm.
16: This lady's crazy.
15: You can't.
16: Listen, lady, you're wasting my time right now. I got business here. I got cooking pizza that people want to eat.
15: I burn my tongue on your pizza.
16: You burn your tongue on pizza for some ice on it. Have a good. Zillow Pizza, what can I get you?
15: Some guy just cursed me out.
16: Look, we're very busy here. My brother spoke to you. I'm sorry that we're not going to be able to get you free pizza. Just relax. Ma'am, listen, we got to go. It's a very busy day over here.
15: I told him I want the free pizza for life.
16: Ma'am, I'm sorry. That's not going to happen. I'm really sorry about that, okay? Just relax. Just calm down. All right. Just
17: free pizza.
16: You're not helping me right now. Go over there in the back, man. Okay, I can't give free pizza out to everybody who calls me on the phone and says they burnt their tongue. I don't know what to say. I understand. The 5-year-old man don't burn their tongue on pizza. Go in the back and just get the water out of there and put some freaking dough together.
7: I'm gonna go and get the dough. I'll get the dough. I'll get the dough.
16: Seriously, right now, if you can't calm down and act like a normal human, I'm gonna call mommy and have her calm you down right now.
7: You're gonna tell mommy everything about me now? That's what you're gonna do? You come out and tell mommy you gave me a free pizza. How'd you get like that? Mommy ain't gonna like you fucking free pizza. Okay?
16: Nobody's getting free pizza, you moron. Relax.
7: Free pizza.
16: Hello? Just calm the down for 1 second, please. I swear to God, I'm tell mommy.
15: Guys! Brian, this is Danielle Monaro from Elvis Duran on the Morning Show, and you guys got phone tapped. No, guys, it was your sister, Trisha.
16: Trisha, you bitch. I'm calling mommy right now.
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1: What the hell?
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4: years.
5: Stick?
2: Hello, ladies.
1: What?
6: Thomas Duran.
1: Do I want what?
7: Yumpers? Gotta shave.
1: I can't hear you.
5: What? Do you want a floss stick?
1: No. I can't hear you.
8: He was a very sweaty
5: He's gay.
1: He's just a slob. We're playing the opening thing. I can't hear you.
7: I give to you the man with the plan, the boy with the toy, the big boss with the big hot toss, the Ayatollah rock and roller, Mr. Elvis Duran.
0: This is Elvis Duran and the Morning Show.
1: What?
5: Would you like a floss stick?
1: You know, the microphones were on that entire
5: time. Well, I learned after I saw everybody taking flight. There's a lot of arm flapping.
1: I could have turned the mics off, but I think it's more fun to hear people. People are texting in. I hear you talking behind the thing.
5: Yeah.
1: Because we were.
5: It looks like you were struggling with like a particle in your tooth.
1: Yeah.
5: Yeah.
1: No, I sucked it out.
5: Okay.
9: You have a floss stick?
1: Do I want
9: a floss stick? I'll run outside, grab one off the sidewalk.
1: Oh, yeah. Stick. Go give me a sidewalk floss stick. Hey, before we came back to do whatever we're doing, I was listening to the Somber song in my headphones. Mm-hmm. My body's not ready. Isn't ready, whatever. And it made me really, truly ask this question, which is a dumb thing to say. It made me ask myself this question. When artists and producers go into studios to produce these songs, how much do they pay attention to what it sounds like coming out of speakers versus earbuds versus like big headphones? Mm. Because everything that Somber does is so beautifully produced. Headphones makes him sound 100% better than he does in speakers. In speakers, he wins the blue ribbon as well.
5: Yeah.
1: Do you understand what I'm saying?
5: Absolutely. I don't know. I'm sure that they have multiple people that are checking out those different things, right?
1: Yeah. But there are artists that just sound so spectacular when they're just yours in your ear holes. Yeah. Your ear holes only and not through speakers. I don't know. But that song was, wow. And ever since Somber came out, his production has always been a little different. You know, with the distorted mic processing. Mm-hmm. You know what I'm talking about,
5: yep.
1: Right? You do. But if you're a Somber fan, maybe you never really could put your finger on it. But they would distort the microphone and then put a lot of reverb behind it. It sounds like it sounds almost, I don't know, it's old sounding. Mm. It's the techniques they used to use in the 1960s when they were recording artists.
5: That's kind of cool.
1: It is cool.
5: Yeah.
1: Anyway, Somber, love it. Speaking of Somber, how lucky are we to have Somber at our Jingle Ball concerts? Somber. Wow. I can't wait. I'm going to be off to the side watching him, and I don't want anyone to bother me.
5: Good luck.
10: All right.
1: I'm going to be up by the soundboard, you know, off the side.
5: Mm-hmm.
1: You know, every once in a while, someone from security will come by. You got to stand there. I'm standing here. It's Somber. Anyway, let's talk about Q102's Jingle Ball in Philly, of course, presented by Capital One. Capital One cardholders, you still have presale. There are some good seats left. I suggest you get these if you have a Capital One card. Because once it opens to the public, which I believe is Friday, doors open, all seats gone.
5: Mm-hmm.
1: So take advantage of this. We'll be all together December 15th at Xfinity Mobile Arena for Somber, Charlie Puth, One Republic, Ludacris, Adela, Jason Derulo, Kylie Cantrell, The Beaches, and JYT. And we reserve the right to add more people.
5: Oh.
1: Now, if you want to buy these tickets with your Capital One card, you got to go to q102.com/jingleball. q102.com/jingleball. Get that done.
5: Mm.
1: And then Friday, everyone gets a chance to buy these tickets. Oh, look, producer Sam. Hi, Sam. What are you doing? How's your day going?
11: It's going really well.
1: Yeah.
11: Thank you.
1: How's that baby?
11: She's asleep right now because all I do is think about her. It's pretty pathetic.
1: No, it's not pathetic at all.
10: It's not pathetic.
11: It feels pathetic. I know it's not, and it's not supposed to be, but admittedly, it's wild to have one thing on your brain, no matter what that thing is.
10: Aw.
1: So, can we talk about something serious for a second?
11: Hmm. Yeah.
1: Okay, here we go. I was having a conversation with Gandhi earlier. We were talking about the Cornell story.
5: Mm-hmm.
1: And guys, and doing the right thing. I had a weird thought, like lightning through my head yesterday. And I went, oh my God, this is what women think all the time. I was walking by a steakhouse. In the window, there was a big table of all these guys with their coats off, their white starched shirts on, and they were all eating together. Just eight guys. And without prompting it, I thought, I wonder how many of those eight guys are bad guys. Mm. And I'm like, wait, why am I thinking this? I'm like, well, because I bet this is probably what some women think if they're walking down the street and they see guys walking their way. They may be laughing, having fun, totally innocent looking, but how can you not stop and think, especially after this news we've been reading of late, how can you not stop and think, I wonder if all those guys are good guys?
5: Right. Mm.
1: Is that how you think?
5: All the time. I think about that stuff all the time. When I go for a walk or a run, and even if, you know, it's just like a group of construction workers minding their own business, totally doing whatever they're doing, taking a break, having their lunch. As I'm going by 15 or 20 dudes, in my head, I think, oh God, should I go to the other side of the street? Should I smile? Should I look down, not pay attention? Just run past. What do I do? I think that stuff all the time. I think most women probably do.
1: Mm-hmm. Do you, Danielle?
6: Oh, all the time. Yeah. The same thing.
1: And this is nothing new, though.
6: No. Mm-hmm. This is always like that. If you right. pass by a couple of guys, you know, even just hanging out, I tend to want to go to the other side of the road
5: right.
6: because you just don't know. And I'm not strong enough to fight off anything like that. So you want to be careful.
5: Right.
1: So I'm by myself. I had a martini. I'm walking around thinking. So I'm thinking back to other stories that we've had in our lives. If I was a man of color.
5: Had poop in it. Would you roll the dice and try a cookie or would you avoid all the cookies altogether?
1: Scary would. you need a poop cookie.
5: Yeah. But you don't know. So you have to be careful with the whole batch. And that's just the world that we live in.
1: Okay. Well, okay. Here's the thing. You could go through your life without ever being touched inappropriately or definitely worse. But you know what's going on.

0: you don't know where they're coming from, but you just don't know how vulnerable you are in that forest because that forest is much bigger than you.
1: Yeah, sure.
0: You're not in control.
1: And it's very scary also being a parent of boys nowadays because obviously, you know, they know how to act and you've even instilled that in them, but you have to be so careful nowadays because anybody can say anything. And
0: right.
1: There was a situation recently where a friend of mine, her son, a girl liked him. He did not reciprocate the feelings, and so she started lots of rumors. And it could have gotten him in a lot of trouble, and he really didn't do anything wrong. So it's just so scary for everybody nowadays.
0: Every one of us.
1: Yeah.
0: So, you know, it's so easy kind of to skip through life, la-di-da-di-da-di-da, mm-hmm. and this is going to happen to me. I'm,
1: right.
0: you know, I'm invincible. Mm-hmm. Well, it's not always that way, and you never know when the lightning could hit. So, look, I'm not trying to roll this fear thing out through the speakers or your head into your headphones right now. I'm just saying it just hit my mind. Like, I'm always thinking, well, what are other people feeling? You know, it's consideration. Here's the thing, and this is a point I made earlier. I hope I can still make it. When these guys were in the room with that girl at Cornell, the last thing they're thinking of is how they are effing up society by doing that. They're not only her, but everyone. The fact that they can just roll out and do something like that to a person, a human being,
2: right?
0: That's bad for everyone. It trickles down. The story comes out. Now we're all, our anxiety is going up and up and up. It's the same. It's not the same as, but if you see a car roll by and they roll down their window and they throw a piece of trash out the window, what are you doing?
1: Right.
0: You're not having any consideration for any other human being other than yourself.
1: And think about this. These guys come from moms. They have sisters. They have, you know, girlfriends. One day they're going to have kids themselves. What if that happened to that person in your life?
0: Every decision you make affects someone else.
1: Yeah.
0: It could be something as meaningless as, well, not meaningless, but it's something as simple as throwing garbage out a window or something as heinous and awful as totally annihilating someone and their body and against their will.
3: It has such an impact on society.
0: Is this making sense?
3: Yeah, absolutely.
0: Everything you do, every breath you exhale is doing something to everyone on this planet.
1: Yeah.
0: Always remember that.
1: Yep.
3: Especially when you do really bad things to people. What I mean, even when you think about people who have been molested in their lives, a lot of the times people who have been hurt in certain ways turn around and they hurt other people, and you're spreading this awful thing by acting this way and not taking into consideration the ripple effect on society that your actions do have.
0: Holding a door for someone.
1: Mm.
0: Letting people merge in traffic. I mean, these are the simple things. These are not hurtful at all.
1: Right.
0: But just being nice to people, being considerate. What's up, Nate?
2: So I'm sure you guys have seen this online.
3: Yeah.
2: It's protect your daughters crossed out and it says educate your son underneath.
3: Yes.
2: And, you know, I started to think about that and I got to hand it to my mom and dad, my dad especially, because when you grow up in an environment where there is love and care from especially a father figure, I could never comprehend doing what those guys did, right? You like my dad was always so is always so respectful to my mom and everybody around him, and it really does come from that father figure in your life, especially early on. So, I really hope, you know, like your sons, Danielle, they have somebody, and I'm glad they do. That is that great example of how to actually treat women,
1: because
2: I think that's where it comes from.
0: Amen.
1: Yep.
0: But all these seven individuals we're talking about, do you know there's a very good chance that some of those parents are great parents and something went wrong elsewhere that they didn't see or something. That's why I would never let my kids out of the house until they're 35 years old.
1: Good luck with that one.
0: And the new mommy, Samantha, what?
4: Oi. It's something that you touched on just now, Elvis, and I know you guys were talking about it yesterday. Those seven, there aren't words for what they've done, how horrible it is. There were 50 other people who have responsibility for what happened. And I know some people disagree with me on that, but those 50 people were responsible. It's not just about action. Please teach your kids to notice when a red flag is glaring in their face, and you have to say and do something. It's not just about how you treat people, it's how you let other people treat people. And that's the gray area, that's the majority of people, and that's why so many are like, oh, I would never. But we see horrible things happen in our peripherals that we choose to look away from every day.
0: Yeah, Froggy, what's up?
5: I remember growing up as a kid, my dad would always tell me, I'll tolerate a lot of things. I will never, ever tolerate you disrespecting your mother. And so

0: When I raised Caden, it was the same exact thing. I would tell him a lot of things we could talk about. Disrespecting your mom will never be one of them. You will learn how to treat women. You will always treat them with respect no matter what. And he does. But I remember that I got that from my father because that was his golden rule. That, I mean, I could do anything I wanted. If I disrespected my mom in any way, there were always repercussions for it. And to this day, my mom is the, I love my mom like nobody else.
1: So, you know, rather than calling the Cornell 7 or the Cornell 50, how many people on the planet Earth? How many people on the planet
2: Earth? About 8 billion.
3: 8 billion.
1: It should be the Cornell 8 billion. Mm. Because every single person has a responsibility to be respectful for other people, looking out for other people, always. So we are now part of the Cornell 8 billion. Let's all just have respect.
2: It is a group project.
1: It is a big group.
2: It is.
1: For human life.
2: Yeah.
1: You know, that's it. I don't know.
0: It feels so good to do something nice for somebody else and to do the right thing. It really does feel incredible.
1: You know, you shouldn't have to feel anything as well. It's just,
0: you don't.
1: It's just be what you do. You know?
0: Right. But it's the right thing to do.
1: Do the right thing.
2: Yep.
1: Go to bed tonight going, you know what? I did the right thing today. Scary. Eat that poop cookie.
3: I sure will.
2: Done.
1: It's okay.
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15: Hey, we got this little party coming up here in New York City at Madison Square Garden. It's called Jingle Ball. Jingle Ball presented by Capital One. So we're giving away a lot of tickets here in New York for our New York show. But I thought you should hear us give away tickets wherever you are in this world to someone who lives in New York or New Jersey. Hello, Lexis.
28: Hello.
15: I guess you figured out what we're doing. We're giving you tickets to see Z100's Jingle Ball presented by Capital One.
28: Oh, my God. I can't believe it.
15: This is great. Have you ever been to a Jingle Ball concert at the Garden?
28: I've never been.
15: Oh, God. We have, what, 30 of them in our back pocket, right? This is the 31st?
29: 31.
15: 31st at the Garden. It's pretty incredible. Well, look, we'll see you there. Somber, we'll see you there, too. Teddy Swims and Hillary Duff and Alex Warren and Charlie Puth and Sienna Spyro and TXT and Yeonjun and Freya Sky and Stella Lefty, the Beaches, the Bella Kid. It just goes on and on and on. It's kind of a nice night.
30: Yeah.
15: We'll see you there, okay?
28: Thank you so much. You guys just made my whole entire morning.
15: Oh, thank you.
28: Well,
15: you made our morning because someone's listening. Look, someone's listening.
30: Hello!
15: Hi!
30: Thank you for that. You one person.
15: Now, Q102's Jingle Ball in Philly, the Capital One presale is still going on. So if you have a Capital One card, go to Q102.com/Jingle Ball and buy them now because it's going out to the public for all the seats to be sold on Friday. All right. Business done. I got, the Garrett's here with sound.
31: Got it.
15: I don't even know what your sound is. Is it good?
31: Well, I don't like these days because it could go either one way or the other.
15: All right. Well, let's see what you got.
31: All right. Let's start with this man who is blaming McDonald's for going 25 in a speed limit of 25. Listen to how fast he was going in that speed limit.
15: What?
31: McDonald's. He was in 25 mile per hour speed zone.
15: Gotcha.
31: Listen to how fast he was going.
32: I was moving a little quick, wasn't I?
33: Yeah, way too quick.
32: I was trying to hit the McDonald's breakfast. I know. I was making it.
33: Coming from there here is like 2 minutes.
32: I know.
33: Let me see driver's license.
32: I gotcha. I was rushing. I woke up late.
33: Wow, I can see you were rushing. 72, it's way too fast.
15: No. How fast is he going?
31: 72.
30: 72.
31: Mm. He was doing 72 miles per hour.
15: He needs a McMuffin.
30: Yeah.
31: You got to get there before 10:30, right?
33: Okay.
31: All right, so what do you think lasers sound like?
15: I would think it's more of a...
31: All right, so...
15: Well, hold on. Gandhi, what does a laser really sound like? Not pew, pew. Not, you think pew, pew, pew?
30: Yeah. Like,
15: what about you, Daniel?
30: Yeah.
15: Pew,
30: pew, pew.
15: What about you, Nate? What do you think?
30: Oh, she's, that's a mosquito.
15: That's like mine. What about you, Scary?
30: Another mosquito.
15: Okay, I think my laser sound is...
30: Oh,
15: all right, so what do you have?
31: So a guy took a block of ice, threw it down a hole in Antarctica, and this is what it sounds like.
15: Oh, so it sounds like what we think is lasers, but that wasn't lasers.
31: That wasn't lasers. But.
15: But what a weird sound that makes because of the ice, I guess, right?
31: Right, the pew.
30: What letter does that start with?
15: Pew.
31: P.
30: Does that start with a P? Yeah. I don't know. When I was hearing that, I thought it was more of like a meow, like a M.
15: I don't know. Let's come back
30: know.
15: To that.
30: Okay.
31: All right.
15: Let's put a pin in that.
31: Let's get some talkbacks on that we received on the iHeartRadio app. We're going to start with our listener, Lindsay, who is just trying to look out for her dog. She understands we have to play commercials, but there's a certain commercial she would like us to play less of.
0: So I know you guys get paid from your sponsors, but can you stop playing the commercial with the ding-dong of the doorbell? My dog has been going nonstop every time you go for a commercial break, thinking somebody's at our front door. It's so crazy.
31: And it actually is a Amazon grocery commercial, which is great. But when her dog hears it, the dog goes straight to the door thinking someone's at the door.
15: My dogs do the same thing.
31: Yeah.
15: Hold on. Attention, all people with dogs.
30: Oh, no.
31: My dog, I'm pretty sure my dog has concussed itself because it goes straight into the door head first. Like,
30: oh.
31: Every time. I don't know how to stop it.
15: Well, I opened the door. What else you got?
31: All right, another talk back we got. Our listener Billy was catching up on some shows, as many can do on the iHeartRadio app as well. But he just sent us this message today when you guys were doing your show from Great Stirrup K with NCL and you're all sitting in your bathing suits. He told his story about working in his bathing suit.
3: Wearing a bathing suit while you're working, I know you guys are doing a radio show, but it's still your job. I went to the beach at the end of August, and I worked on the beach in my underwear. Excuse me. Not my underwear. My bathing suit. It was amazing. It completely changes your perspective of work.
15: It's true.
31: Yeah.
15: We really are spoiled.
31: Yep. We should wear our bathing suits even here.
15: So. Why not? Get the door.
30: You are a monster.
5: God. No, Rex.
31: My dog's going to have CTE.
15: Wait, what's wrong with Rex?
5: No, he's starting to growl under his breath when he hears that, and I'm getting him to stop. Don't do it.
15: Don't growl, Rex.
5: Don't do it. Be a good boy.
15: Stop it, Rex.
5: No, Rex.
15: Stop.
5: Stop, Elvis.
31: All right. Now, some interesting music news I want to bring to you. So there is a whole thread about Ella Langley's Choosing Texas about some misheard lyrics. So I'm going to read you the line and see if you could hear this first. So in the song, she sings, "When I'm eastbound and down and I can't help but cry because I..." People are saying she sings the word farted.
15: It sounds like it.
7: When I'm eastbound and down and I can't help but cry, because I farted, it gets lonelier with every mile.
15: That's how we say it in Texas. Farted.
31: I-40?
15: I farted.
31: Yeah. But it's I-40, but the way she pronounces it is I farted. All right, so we all know this song from Rihanna, Don't Stop the Music, right? Mm-hmm. And Michael Jackson is actually credited as a songwriter on it because, yes, she does sample Wanna Be Starting Something. But once I heard this, I cannot stop hearing it. Michael Jackson's woos are in the song.
15: They are? Hold on.

0: Wow. He's way in the background, but he's there.
1: Yeah, so he gets credited for that right there.
0: Jeez, look at that.
1: Wow. All right.
0: I don't get credit for everybody.
2: You should. One of these days, you might.
3: I bet you were the huh.
0: Yeah. I am huh.
3: Yeah. But there's another sound in there.
0: Ow.
3: Too. Yeah,
0: that's not me. I didn't get the owl. Oh. I bet the owl guy got a lot of money.
2: Oh, do you still talk to the owl guy ever? Is there falling out?
0: Never met the owl guy.
4: Do you still get residuals from the,
2: And how much are they?
0: Ow. That guy right there, that mother, he got money.
5: And you did it?
0: But
5: that should have been you.
0: I just do the grunt. I just do the, You've heard it, right?
4: Yeah.
0: Ow. That's not me.
5: Could have done that.
0: Not me. Ow. Right there. Here, right here.

0: get over my solo.
1: Did they just loop the one hook? Or did you do it multiple times during that recording?
2: Oh, no. I've done it all day.
1: Really?
2: Absolutely.
1: Sounds the same.
3: Yeah, how many takes was that?
2: I like this song. Anyway, you're a good American
0: character. Yeah.
2: We'll go around the room in a minute, I promise.
0: Ow.
2: But here I come. Everyone, here I am. I got paid like 45 cents per hoon.

0: And now people are saying they're annoyed by my huh in the song. Mm. And it's not just one person. There's one, two, three people have texted
1: nice.
0: In. They said it's becoming annoying. Mm.
1: How do they suggest you improve it?
0: It's done. That song was written in 1980 something. I mean, I can't get rid of that. And, you know, well, okay, what song are you doing on?
1: That's right.
2: Right.
1: Send us your music.
0: Don't be jelly. Don't be jelly about huh?
1: That's right. When you're hunting, let us know.
0: And I do love that other Black Box song.
2: Oh, Strike It Up.
0: What a great intro.
2: Dun, dun, dun, dun.
0: Yeah.
1: Yeah.
0: Scary, you remember in the old days when we would talk about something like that, you would quickly put it into the computer.
2: It's been in the computer.
0: Now you just stand there.
2: Oh, come on.
0: Look at you.
1: Well,
0: look at
1: hello.
0: Me. You should have pointed it out.
2: Here it is. Oh, yeah.
0: I had nothing to do with this song.
1: Oh, really?
0: No, what if I was in the chorus going, yeah. I'm going to go ahead and I'm going to make it up. I'm going to say I'm in this chorus. Like I did the hump thing. Here I come. Ready? Get ready for my yeah. And you can join along if you want. Come on, it's Uncle Elvis sing along. And if you do good, I'll take you to the candy corner later.

0: no, not cowbell. Doorbell.
1: What a remix.
0: Froggy's your dog freaking out.
2: Yes, he wants to. And he's being a good boy and restraining himself.
1: Aww, very boy nice. Rex.
2: He's being a good boy.
1: We haven't done Flush the Format in a long time. That reminded me of that.
0: Yeah, me too. We kind of just did it a little bit.
1: Yeah, but we need to do one, I think.
0: Let's go around the room and I'll consider that.
1: Okay.
0: People do request it all the time, by the way. And I'll have my words to wake up to. Today, I'm thanking Gandhi for the words to wake to. Because she stole it from someone else. Mm-hmm. We don't know who. Do we know who?
3: I think it was Benjamin Franklin.
0: Benjamin Franklin?
3: Yes.
0: Okay. We'll start with producer Sam. You start around the room. What's
4: Hi.
0: On your mind today?
4: Okay. I say this with love because I know it's going to bother some people, but not everyone has their business of having their dog off of leash. Why I say that, I live in a city. Walk around a park with my dog. You're supposed to have your dog on a leash. That's just what the rule is. A lot of people don't have their dog. I don't love that across the board. I don't care how militant your dog is with training. But when you have your dog off leash and they run up and you call them and they don't come back, when it's clear you have no recall, that to me, you jail. Jail. Don't let your dog off a leash if they don't have a perfect recall. Don't let them off at all. But anyway, that pisses me off so much. Yesterday, a dog came running up to Savannah and she said, oh, don't worry, she's friendly. And I said, my dog gets scared sometimes, and she could not get her dog to come back. Why is your dog off of leash, ma'am, in a public park? Mm. Don't do that. That pisses me off.
0: There are parks set aside for off-leash dogs.
4: Yeah, and we were like yards away from it. Go over there.
0: That scares me.
4: Me too.
0: Yeah, there was a pity coming after Max when he was a little kid. And I just got scared to death. Because, look, pitties are beautiful, great dogs.
4: And but strong.
0: A lot of dogs, not only pitties, but there are a lot. Labradors can go crazy sometimes. And a lot of dogs can.
4: Absolutely.
0: My schnauzers never went crazy. But I've met some mean schnauzers. Anyway, yeah, leash. When you're supposed to be on a leash, have been on a leash.
4: Please.
0: When you're allowed to be off a leash, off a leash. As a matter of fact, Gandhi, we took your leash off today.
1: I know.
0: You're doing fine.
1: Yeah, so far.
0: What's on your mind today?
1: So last week we talked about how, well, on Wednesdays my podcast drops, and we got a lot of feedback saying they don't like when we do interviews. They just want Diamond and I to talk to each other. So this week we did an interview, and it went really well. Her name's Shreya Ghoshal. She is what they call the voice of India. Who they call? I should say the voice of India. And she was amazing and so fun. So please go listen to the episode today because it's Wednesday and Bollywood is in the house.
0: I remember seeing Bollywood movies when I was in the 1980s.
1: Mm-hmm.
0: They've been around a long time. And they do the fun dances. The guys always had great hair and white Nikes.
1: For sure.
0: Always. And jeans. They always did. And but she, the person you interviewed, does voiceovers for people who are singing in the Bollywood movies, right?
1: Yeah, so they call it playback, and they don't really do it the same way in the U.S., but in a lot of Bollywood movies, they'll have somebody record the music and the song, and then they have the actors lip sync along to it. And she is the voice that you will hear in so many. I mean, she is massive. She's got like 33 million followers. She was really sweet and really fun, and we had a good time. So Sauce on the Side is the podcast, wherever you get your podcasts. Go enjoy. And Diamond and I do talk a lot in this one as well.
0: So you have a little bit of everything.
1: A little bit of both.
0: Which prompted me to call or text Daniel. Daniel, when's your next podcast coming out?
5: We are actually recording a villains episode today for Halloween, so that will be in a week or so.
0: You brought a costume for it.
5: I wear ears.
1: Oh,
5: I wear ears for every podcast.
0: But this is a villains one.
5: Yeah, my Maleficent ears. Mm. Of course.
0: You're crazy. But when's that coming out?
5: I'm crazy in a couple of weeks.
0: Okay. All right. Let me know when it's going to drop. All right. What's on your mind today?
5: So tomorrow is October 1st, since we are talking about costumes. And I just would like to say, this is where it stops. This is where everyone stops saying, it's too early for Halloween. Why are you doing fall?
1: Yes.
5: Why are you having candy corn? Guys,
1: yes.
5: Tomorrow's October 1st.
0: Okay.
5: Shove it up your ass is what I'm going to say.
1: No, right. Tomorrow's appropriate.
0: That's why I love October so much.
2: Don't do that with the candy corn, though.
0: Yeah, keep the candy corn out of there.
5: But I'm just saying, I don't want to hear it after tomorrow. Thank you, I have said my piece.
0: Okay, you did. Candy corn, when did I eat candy corn? Hey, Nate, what's up with you today?
6: Okay, so I was online. I was looking at some Roman and Greek statues. You guys have seen this. You've been lucky enough to go to Athens. I know, Scary, you were just there. And you saw a lot of naked guys. And these guys have incredible bodies. Yeah. And I started to think about, like, look at this guy, for instance. Look at that. I mean, look at those abs.
7: Dude.
6: Seriously.
0: He's got a tiny wiener, though.
6: They all have tiny wieners, by the way. Nobody's hung. But I started thinking about it, and they didn't have Equinox back then. Aristotle wasn't pounding, you know, protein shakes and creatine. How did they do that?
0: They got off their ass and worked. They had to move boulders.
1: They also didn't have fast food.
0: And, you know, they were training for the Olympics.
1: Yeah.
6: I'm just saying. It's impressive.
0: They were.
6: They didn't have the modern things we know about where Schwarzenegger, you know, he figured out all these lifts to work certain muscles. These guys are moving boulders and rocks, like you said, and they look like Greek gods.
0: They invented, literally. They were Greek gods, and they invented the look.
6: Yeah. Yeah. Think about that next time.
0: Next time you see that.
6: Get off your ass and go to a gym. We've got no excuses. These guys are moving boulders.
0: Yeah, but cover up. Get a fig leaf. Cover up that little wiener.
5: Cover up your wiener.
0: Very little wieners. Scary. What's up with you?
7: So it's crazy. If you have like a combo situation with your internet company and your phone and everything, and you rent your router where you pay each month, you're getting ripped off. I just realized that. You know, you pay $20, $30 a month to have that router in there, and the technology is going to be expiring in like a couple of years. That the router becomes obsolete. It's better to buy your router. Buy the router because it will pay itself off in like less than a year. So for a couple hundred dollars, you can have an awesome router and forget about paying $30 a month, because I realized I went like 6-7 years with the same damn router, and look at all that money I wasted when I could have owned it. And
0: you can use that money to pay for that storage unit you rented.
7: That was another problem. I wasted money like crazy. But if you're renting your router, stop it at once. Buy a router.
0: Okay.
7: And don't
0: all
7: give
0: right.
7: them any more money than they.
0: But we got you. You're so passionate about this, fight but back. It is a true thing. You're just wasting money.
5: He said, "Fight back!"
0: Right? You can take that money you're saving and go buy the Madonna album.
5: Yeah,
0: you'd love it. I loved it. I sat with that all night and all this morning. Hey, who's Froggy? Froggy, what's going on?
2: I heard a great saying yesterday, and it really stuck with me. It said, "Instead of trying to get even with those who have wronged you, get even with those who have helped you." And I'm like, wow. That's really a good thing to do. When somebody does you wrong, instead of trying to get back at them, just move on and let it go. And when somebody reaches out and helps you, return the favor at some point.
5: I like that.
0: Excellent.
2: Yep. I like Don't get even with those who have wronged you. Get even with those who have helped
0: you. Catch them doing something right.
5: I like
0: That's another one.
5: Yep. Good.
0: All right. It's time for my words to wake up by. I had another one. Words to wake up to. And I said, that's lame. May I read it to you anyway?
5: Yeah.
0: Franklin P. Jones once told us, love doesn't make the world go round. Love is what makes the ride worthwhile. Oh. Okay. I'm like, what else you got? So I turned to Gandhi. Gandhi, I thought Franklin said this.
5: Yes.
0: Happy bitches ain't hating, and hating bitches ain't happy. Benjamin Franklin.
5: That's right.
6: B. Franklin.
0: Yeah, B. Franklin.
5: B. Frank.
0: Look, can we go ahead and dissect this?
5: Yes.
0: Happy bitches ain't hating. Hating bitches ain't happy.
5: Yeah. Think about it.
7: That's so true.
5: I tell this to the kids. This is the thing I always tell you that I tell the kids. When somebody says something mean to you, it's because something is not right with them. They're not happy for some reason. Because normal people will not say mean things about someone or nasty things to your face or things like that. So try to feel bad for them.
1: Yeah.
0: Or just don't feel anything for them.
5: Well, just
0: ignore them. Just ignore them. Yeah.
1: If you're happy, you're not hating.
5: Nope.
0: There you go.
1: And
0: if you're
1: hating, you're not happy.
0: You ain't happy. Pretty easy.
5: Exactly.
0: And I think about that when we receive the wide range of different text messages we receive from listeners who have an opinion about everything. And you see these same people online posting.
5: Yes.
0: Mm-hmm. And it's saying the meanest things.
5: Mm-hmm.
0: I'm like, bitch, you ain't happy.
5: Right.
2: Mm-hmm. Yeah.
0: There you go.
1: And there is a big difference between voicing your discontent about something and being hateful and hating on things. Yes. Like, we're not saying don't ever say how you're feeling. That's not the point.
5: No.
1: But you don't have to be a big old bitch about it when you do.
0: Thank you.
2: Right.
0: Be happy, bitch.
5: Be kind. kill them with kindness, as my mom says.
0: We have a Daniel report coming up next. Also, God, we're running really late, aren't we?
2: Yeah.
0: A friend of mine, sorry, as I continue another thought. I'm sorry. Nate hates me. A friend of mine found out yesterday, or 2 days ago, that he lost his job.
5: Oh.
0: Very dear friend of mine. And he did not see that coming. And, of course, you know, I don't know what it's like to... I haven't lost my job in years. Last time I lost my job, it was Q102 in Philly. They fired me.
1: It was a while ago.
0: I'm back on now. Hey. Anyway, he was going through the range of emotions. Like, oh, God, kind of scared. What am I going to do? Mm-hmm. Big question mark for the future. You know, we've got bills to pay, this and that. And then comes the anger. Well, you know, that wasn't right. The way they did that, they canned me in a bad way, doesn't it? The range of emotions. And I'm thinking, and I want to give advice, because he loves to hear what I have to say. So what I have to say is this. As I've always said, there's this thin line between excitement and fear. And sometimes, you know, sometimes we need a little fear to make us start thinking about what we're going to do next. it's all a good thing. You may not know it now, but you will. So if you're right now in a walking through a forest of question marks, I know I am in some parts of my life right this minute, and he is too, and you are too, maybe, wherever you are. It's going to get good. Enjoy it while you have a moment to take a breath, and then it's going to come together for you. It just will.
5: This too shall pass.
0: Don't drive yourself nuts. Yeah, this will pass. Yeah. Don't drive yourself nuts. Because it's so easy to get in your head and go crazy.
5: That's easier said than done.
0: But you got to look, you know.
5: Yeah.
0: It's going to come a day where you're going to have to go back to work. It's going to come a day you're going to have to like face the issues that you got to face.
6: Yep.
5: True.
6: Yep.
0: Until then, you know, go have a martini.
1: You're a solutions guy.
0: Yeah. Yeah, I did. I had a little teeny martini last night. It was just exactly what the doctor ordered. Danielle, what do you have coming up?
5: We are going to talk about Taylor Swift. A place that she used to live is on the market right now. And People Magazine's looking for their sexiest man alive.
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0: I encourage everyone to listen to The Backstory with Patty Steele. She is the most fascinating human being I've ever met, and her take on history is remarkable. Give it a listen. All right, look, today's Wednesday. Yep, you got till Friday to hire someone for your business. I was actually calling my friend. They have a job opening.
1: There you go.
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0: Pennsylvania Republican House leaders called on the Attorney General to investigate the school district of Philadelphia for alleged discrimination against Jewish students. The House members sent a letter outlining what they said was a systemic pattern that prevents them from equal access to education. The letter was released after the chairman of the U.S. House of Representatives Education and Workforce Committee investigated three school districts, including Philly, last year after receiving reports of anti-Semitism and reported harassment. The city of Camden has sued EMR, a scrap metal recycling company with five facilities that have been the site of repeated fires, claiming the company violated an agreement to provide grant money for community initiatives. The agreement required the community to pay an initial $1 million into a community benefits fund administered by the Community Foundation of South Jersey. The fund's balance totals close to $2.3 million, with most of that money being deposited by the company before the agreement was signed. A lawyer claims EMR is merely repurposing money donated to the Community Foundation under an earlier arrangement with the nonprofit from 2023. And finally, Philadelphia Mayor Sherrell Parker marked 1,000 days in office Monday with a groundbreaking ceremony in Kensington. Mayor Parker and other city officials broke ground on a major renovation of McPherson Square Library and Park. For more info, get the iHeartRadio app and search Q102. I'm Gandhi, and those are your three things.
1: 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Elvis Duran.
2: Oh, brother, this guy stinks!
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3: Looking back to your text messages this morning, I swear, 4:15 a.m. on my way to the gym, some a-holes driving 50 miles per hour in the fast lane and no one's in front of them. Get out of the fast lane! God, you're a creature. Slither to the right lane. You know what? If you want to learn how to drive on highways, go to Italy. I kid you not. On the Autostrada, let me tell you, if you're in that passing lane, they will drive up your trunk.
4: They've made movies about that, like, you know, and like documentaries on that damn thing.
3: Yeah, get out of that lane.
4: Yeah, it's crazy.
3: That's how you drive.
5: Yeah. The Autobahn in Germany. Those people are doing 150 miles an hour.
3: Yeah. You don't dare be in the passing lane. Mm. Get out. You pass in the passing lane, then get over. Life in the fast lane. I'm not playing that. What are you doing?
4: I thought you were going to play Move, bitch. Get out the way.
3: No, we don't need that. It's a great song.
4: Classic.
3: If only you could play it loudly from a speaker on the front of your car to the people in the left lane. People do. They stay in that lane. Get out of it.
4: Yep.
3: Get out of people's way now.
4: Also, if two cars are driving next to each other in separate lanes, one of you needs to speed up or slow down. What are you doing?
3: Well, the one in the passing or the fast lane needs to take advantage and go faster. Get out of that lane.
4: Hate that.
3: It's their fault. I blame them.
4: Drives me insane.
3: See, but I'm a middle lane driver, and people don't like that. Mm. You have three lanes. Mm-hmm. You have the slow lane, you have the middle lane, then you have the passing lane. Mm-hmm. Well, I'll just sit there in the middle lane.
5: You're clogging up things.
3: I clog up the middle lane.
4: Wait, but so what are you supposed to do then? Stay in the right lane the whole time?
3: Get in the right. If someone is needing to get around you, they should go to the passing lane. But if they can't, I'm kind of clogging up that middle lane.
5: Yeah.
3: So of late, you'll find me in the slow lane. I will move over to the far lane because I don't like to go too fast.
4: I like the slow lane. I feel better there. I feel safer.
3: Well, I know because you're a really bad driver.
4: Shut up. I am not.
3: You really are.
4: I'm not.
3: No, it was the tree's fault.
4: It always is.
5: It was the parking pole's fault.
4: They come out of nowhere. There's not been a tree.
3: What up, Scary?
6: I just saw something really disgusting when I was in Brooklyn last, and is people driving on the shoulder. They're making the shoulder into a lane now. When I was growing up there, you wouldn't dare go into the shoulder unless you had an accident and you were needing to pull over. Mm. Now in Staten Island Expressway, they're doing all these highways.
3: I know. They go to the shoulder because they're very important people.
6: They're just zooming ahead of everybody. How do you not get arrested?
3: If a cop sees them, I'm sure they might pull them over. When's the last time you guys were pulled over by a cop?
4: Oh, like 3 weeks ago. I got a ticket.
3: For what?
4: Speeding.
3: In a what? Were you going what in a what?
4: Allegedly, I was going 42 and a 25. No, he said 43 and a 25, but he wrote the ticket for 39 and a 25. Now I have to take a 4-hour driver's course online.
3: Do it.
4: Yeah, I'm going to. I don't want points on my license.
3: Hey, have you seen, this has fallen into my algorithm. Have you seen the videos of what you should or should not say if you're pulled over?
4: Oh, no.
3: Okay, yeah. I see them all the time. They pull you over and you roll down your window a little bit. Sir, can you roll down? Okay, this is how it plays out in the whatever. Sir, can you roll your window all the way down? No, I can hear you just fine.
4: Mm-hmm.
3: I'm like, I was told never talk to a cop like that ever.
4: No, really?
3: Hand me your license and okay, here it is. Well, can you roll down your window? Give it here. You can take it to a little hole here. Sir, can you roll down your window? And then it starts to get a little tense. Oh. Then they're like, well, where are you coming from tonight? I really don't have to tell you that, officer. And I guess legally you don't. Where are you going? I'm going that way. They say, don't tell him where you're going. Tell him I'm going that way. And by this point, I'd be in the electric chair probably.
4: Right. No, yeah.
3: It smells like you've been drinking tonight. Oh, really? You smell alcohol? Is that why you pulled me over? Because you can't pull me over because you smelled alcohol. Mm-hmm. Why'd you pull me over? Mm. And it gets into this, what I guess I'm assuming is a legal conversation, but I would never, ever want to talk to a cop like that ever. It's like, I didn't drink tonight. I know I'm a bad driver. You know, just yes, sir, no, sir, yes, ma'am. I don't know. But a lot of these attorneys are saying, I'm an attorney. You have rights. Don't say too much. They're looking for things to snag you on. Mm-hmm. And it got me thinking, I guess that could be the case, right?
4: But I feel like if you did nothing really wrong.
3: Well, no, if you'd give them a little bit of something.
4: Yeah, but I also feel like if you say some of these things, it might not turn out good for you.
0: Right.
3: Well, it could get very intense.
4: Yeah.
5: Right.
4: Yeah.
0: Well, I think the, do you know why I pulled you over is the biggest, do not answer that question. Always say, I have no idea.
3: I don't know. I do not know why you pulled me over.
0: Why did you pull me over? Do you like me? You said they go away.
3: I don't know. I just want to be, I want to be a good citizen.
4: Yeah, of course.
3: I don't want to get into trouble, you know?
4: Mm-hmm. So. I always say, what did I do?
0: Same.
4: Huh?
0: When he pulled me over, I knew I was speeding. He's like, you know why I pulled you over today? I said, I have no clue.
3: Right. No clue.
0: This is crazy.
3: What's that name?
5: So is that all that you hear from the backseat when the cop's talking to your chauffeur?
4: Wow. What a point, Nate.
3: Chauffeur is such an aged, old term.
0: Driver.
5: Your driver?
3: No, I drive. Stop it.
0: I've been in the car with you driving once, and you screamed the whole way off the exit ramp. Terrifying stuff.
3: Okay, so I understand. We have to do Danielle's report. I understand. Okay, Danielle, we got to do this. I understand that we do have rights, and if they want to try to get you, they can get you.
4: Yeah.
3: So you get, no, I'd rather you not take a look.
0: Get out of my car. You should say it like that.
4: Why?
7: See, I would look in my car.
4: Like, go ahead. No, but
3: and then it gets to the point where they may say, they may say something like, whatever, and you're so uncomfortable. You can say at that point, I'd rather have my attorney with me.
4: Yeah.
3: I want my attorney. I would go.

0: You can't look through my
1: They're
0: car.
1: They're going to throw their bag of blow in my car?
0: Yeah.
1: The old joint?
2: I had an officer go through my car. So I was in an accident. It was late at night. And he said, have you been drinking? I said, no. I swear I haven't. Has your pastor been drinking? I'm like, I don't think so, but I don't know. But I have not. He said, do you mind if I look in your car? I'm like, do whatever you want. I'll get out right now. Look whatever you want. And he found nothing because there was nothing in there. But it's like, that was the first thing was, were you drinking? It was late at night on a Saturday night.
0: Yeah, well.
1: Do you think some bad cops have like a bunch of rolled up joints ready to toss in your car?
0: Yes. You never know. I think they do.
2: There are bad people in every profession.
1: I know. Of course. Especially mine. This one right here. All right, I got to take a break. We missed the Daniel report because we're talking about our rights when we're driving.
0: Okay, that's all good.
1: What's that, Scary?
3: I got to get the I back the blue baseball hat and have it in my glove compartment ready at all times. So this way, if I get pulled over, I just put it on. You know.
1: Like, oh, so yeah,
2: that'll work.
1: Okay. Good luck. Let me know how that works out.
4: What was that?
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24: Yeah.
23: Let's play this one right here.
26: Good morning, morning show. I'm calling from Pennsylvania. I'm just letting you know that I was driving to work, and the past couple minutes of the radio show literally had me laughing with the old-time songs. I was not in such a good mood, and then that put me in a great mood. Thank you so much. You guys always know how to make me laugh. Thank you.
23: Well, thank you, Veronica.
24: That's so nice.
23: Mm. Well, you want to hear Yvette?
24: Yeah.
23: She's talking about us playing the doorbells and making the dogs bark.
24: Yeah.
27: Okay, first of all, good morning. And thank you, Elvis and team. I have laughed so hard this morning. Wake up with you guys all the time. But one thing I've known over the years and years of listening to your show never tell Elvis what not to do. The doorbell chime in the background has been hysterical to me. I don't know why. It has me at 100. I'm sorry for all the dogs out there going crazy.
23: I know.
0: Yep.
23: You shouldn't tell me not to play the doorbell sound, right. Froggy.
1: Sorry.
23: How's he doing down there?
1: He's sleeping right now.
23: Oh, well, hold on.
1: He just popped his head right now.
23: Is he growling?
1: Yes.
23: Good.
1: Rex.
23: You know, you taught my dog how to bark, so, you know, payback's a bitch.
1: Yes, you're right. I thought about that.
23: Danielle, what's going on?
0: All right, so People Magazine opened voting for the Reader's Choice on the sexiest man alive in specific categories like cat dad, TikTok star, and Love Islander. The 2026 sexiest man alive will be revealed shortly before Thanksgiving, so I can't wait to see who gets the big honor this year.
1: Who would be your vote?
23: Yeah, who's your vote?
1: My vote would be Roman Reigns, always.
0: They were saying that a lot of times it's someone who has a big movie coming out or a big something coming out.
1: Big something.
0: So, well, not what? That. Oh. That's a different award.
23: Roman Reigns is good. See, yeah. I would just go with whatever everyone else wants because, that sounds
1: What's
23: good.
1: What's yours, though?
23: Let me think about it.
0: Yeah, okay. I'd have to think about it. Okay. Broadway Cares, the flea market the other day that I went to, the one that they moved indoors because there was a monsoon and a nor'easter outside, did very, very well. And I can tell you because I was in the craziness. They made $1.5 million over. So not only did they have like regular flea market stuff, they did a grand auction raffle too with a lot of really cool Broadway stuff. So congratulations to them because that all goes to great cause. Taylor Swift's former Beverly Hills home where she wrote her hit album 1989 is back on the market for almost $8 million. She purchased the 1.5-acre estate in 2011 before selling it off market to a fashion designer and an interior designer. If you want it, like I said, it's back on the market and you can get your hands on it if you have the cash. Elvis?
23: How much is it?
0: $8 million. You got it?
23: No. Okay. I don't have any money.
1: Oh, yeah, you're out.
0: That's right, I forgot. And Nate, this is for you. The Game of Thrones universe is coming to the big screen. Okay. Game of Thrones, Aegon's Conquest.
2: Aegon the Conqueror,
0: yes. It's slated to hit theaters June 1st, 2029. Aegon is just a strange name to me.
2: There's so many Aegons.
0: Okay.
2: There's like more than five Aegons.
0: Yeah?
2: Yeah.
0: That's You've got egg on your face.
2: Aegons.
23: I'm going to ask, what's an Aegon?
2: Aegon. It's the name of the Aegon the Conqueror. He was the one that united the six kingdoms.
23: Mm. But there's five of them?
2: Well, there's, you know, the fifth, you know, because there's a lineage, right?
23: Oh,
2: so that's, you know, that's how it works.
23: Okay, gotcha.
0: So this is the first Aegon.
2: Yeah, the first Aegon.
0: Yeah.
23: Okay.
0: The Conqueror.
23: Okay, what else you got?
0: Okay, so the second season.
23: Aegons are boring me.
0: The second season of The Scrubs reboot is on tonight. You've got Shark Tank, The Oval, South Park, Ted Lasso, Episode 9. Wonka's The Golden Ticket is still on. And Elvis said the Unabomber movie was good, but also baseball, MLB playoffs happening. So make sure you check that out if your team's involved. Go Yankees. And that's my Danielle report.
23: I don't know about you, but I'm seeing so many new movies being blasted out for October. Mm. Like a lot of stuff is coming. A lot of horror stuff is coming out.
0: Well, that makes
23: naturally.
0: Sense. Yeah.
23: But are you seeing this too?
1: Yeah. Listen, just the amount that you're telling me, oh my gosh, I want to see this and I want to watch that and I want to see this.
23: There's
1: yeah,
23: a
1: absolutely.
23: Thousand things coming out.
1: For sure.
23: I'm excited. What's scary? Are you going to push a button? All right. I've been told to push a button. I'm going to do as I'm told for once.
3: Oh, there goes Elvis.
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2: All right, Danielle, what's your phone tap all about?
3: All right, so Trisha's brothers are at a pizza place, and she said, let's just mess with them. So I said, all right, I'm going to call them as a customer who can't talk because I burned my tongue on their pizza.
2: Okay. Let's see what happens. This could be funny.
4: Zero pizza.
3: Hello?
4: Hey, what can I get you?
3: Listen, I was in there on Tuesday, and I had a Sicilian slice. And I burned my tongue. And I burned it so bad I can't talk.
4: Oh, that's, sorry about that. That's terrible. When did you, how did that, I mean, did you wait for it to cool down a little bit?
3: I had a Sicilian slice, but it was so hot, it still burned my tongue.
4: Wow, yeah, I never heard of anybody burning their tongue. That was Tuesday. I mean, that's been a couple of days.
3: I thought it would get better, and it hasn't gotten better. It's still bad, and it still hurts.
4: Wow, sorry to hear that.
3: Listen, I'm going to call back.
4: Okay.
3: Okay, bye.
4: Yes, sir, pizza, what can I do for you?
3: Hello?
4: Oh.
3: I burned my tongue on a Sicilian.
4: Okay, so what would you like me to do for you? I'm busy right now. What's going on? Can I help you?
3: It was you called pizza that I burned my tongue on, and now I can't talk.
4: My fault or is that, That's your fault.
3: That's your fault.
4: Pizza's hot when you get it. Pizza's always hot when you get it. What do you want? You want a cold pizza?
3: When my tongue gets better, I should have free pizza for life.
4: Hey, you burn your tongue in there. You're going to call me for pizza. Hey, you got to take no time to deal with this. Is this a joke or something? What's the matter with you?
3: No,
4: this lady's crazy.
3: You can't.
4: Listen, lady, you're wasting my time right now. I got business here. I got cooking pizza that people want to eat.
3: I burn my tongue on your pizza.
4: You burn your tongue on pizza for some ice on it. 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
4: Look, we're very busy here. 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Just relax. Ma'am, listen, we got to go. It's a very busy day over here.
3: I told him I want the free pizza for life.
4: Ma'am, I'm sorry. That's not going to happen. I'm really sorry about that, okay? Just relax. Just calm down. All right. 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
5: free pizza.
4: You're not helping me right now. Go over there in the back, man. 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I don't know what to say. Five-year-olds, man, don't burn their tongue on pizza.
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1: Good morning and happy hump day. What's going on? It's Rach, and we got to get to the good stuff, baby. I have a status update on the ticket allotment we have for Capital One cardholders only. 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I'll give you the update coming up after Dominic Fike and Baby.

0: It's Elvis Duran. 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

same. Okay, you know who has the craziest memories of Zara Larsson? Are everyone who went to Q102's Jingle Ball presented by Capital One last year, because she was our headliner. This year, our lineup is insane. We have Somber, One Republic, Charlie Puth, Jason Derulo, and more. But here's the catch. Tickets are on sale right now for Capital One cardholders only, which means you get to pick your seats before tickets go on sale to the general public on Friday. So if you want the plug, you want the exclusive, just grab that Capital One card of yours and go to Q102.com/Jingle Ball, because I actually think if there's one more group of people that's been like sitting on pushing the buy button for these tickets, that group's going to sell out our ticket allotment. Okay, so I think now's the time. Run, don't walk, because I do in fact believe this is only going to last until 11 a.m. this morning. New York.

102's Jingle Ball presented by Capital One is looking like a sellout, y'all. It's Rach, and Usher was there in years past. We've had many more of your favorites headline, like Katy Perry, Zara Larsson last year. So much so that it even gets celebrities from Philadelphia like Bryce Harper to go out to the shows. Okay, so you don't want to miss out on this year's lineup. We got Somber, One Republic, and more. And for Capital One cardholders, we're shutting this thing down. Tickets are on sale now just for Capital One cardholders because you get the exclusive. You get to pick seats before anyone else and before tickets go on sale to the general public on Friday. So if you want the in and you want, I mean, good seats, there's good seats all over the place, I'll tell you that. But I don't believe we have much longer for this Capital One cardholder presale. Tickets are about to sell out for that. So run, don't walk. Q102.

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The Q102 Jingle Ball pre-sale is happening right now. 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

just might have a status update for you in regards to Q102's Jingle Ball presented by Capital One. Currently underway with the Capital One cardholder presale, which means you get to pick your seats before tickets go on sale to the general public on Friday if you have a Capital One card. 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
1: New music you should probably be practicing, because come December 15th, Sombra Here is going to take over Xfinity Mobile Arena for Q102's Jingle Ball presented by Capital One, alongside more of your favorites like One Republic, Charlie Puth, Jason Derulo, Ludacris, and more. Okay, I'm set for this show. And apparently so are Capital One cardholders, because our pre-sale is officially sold out. It's

All right, no need to panic. In case you missed the news, it's Rach here on Q102 and Capital One cardholders. Your presale, donezo, okay? You sold it out. Love to hear it. But that doesn't mean the whole show is sold out. 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

It's Elvis Duran, Q102's Jingle Ball, presented by Capital One with Somber and Charlie Puth, One Republic, Ludacris, Jason Derulo, and more is on the way to Philly. 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

right, we're manifesting today. I'm wearing my JT Real Muto jersey because he finally decided to make his comeback when we needed it most. It's Rach, and I mean, this has been the worst record of his career. So finally, with that, what is it, that two-run scoring triple yesterday, I thought we had it, but guess not. So today we're manifesting a tie to the series that could hopefully take us into Red October. So let's go, Fightins.

It's Elvis Duran, Q102's Jingle Ball, presented by Capital One with Somber and Charlie Puth, One Republic, Ludacris, Jason Derulo, and more is on the way to Philly. Don't sleep on it, because these tickets will not last.

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0: Okay, in case you missed Zara Larsson last year, Q102's Jingle Ball presented by Capital One. 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

0: It's Elvis Duran, Q102's Jingle Ball, presented by Capital One with Somber and Charlie Puth, One Republic, Ludacris, Jason Derulo, and more is on the way to Philly. 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

It's Elvis Duran, Q102's Jingle Ball, presented by Capital One with Somber and Charlie Puth, One Republic, Ludacris, Jason Derulo, and more is on the way to Philly. Don't sleep on it, because these tickets

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You know, Gracie Abrams was a part of Q102's Jingle Ball presented by Capital One a couple years ago. And so was Teddy Swims here. It was such an epic show. 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

It's Elvis Duran. We're looking for the ultimate Halloween couple for Q102's Till Death Do Us Part. One lucky couple will say I do at Pennhurst Asylum on Halloween night. You'll get a ceremony, reception, catering, everything. 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
2: 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Now, you know, I'm not even going to say it out loud, okay? We are going to win, we're going to tie this series, and we're going to make it to Red October, okay? So, yeah, we're keeping the party playlist going for you here on Q with new Dominic Fike called Baby Doll. I can't.

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1: And get ready, start practicing this one, because Somber's most likely going to perform it at Q102's Jingle Ball, presented by Capital One, on December 15th at Xfinity Mobile Arena. 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So run, don't walk. 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

It's Elvis Duran. We're looking for the ultimate Halloween couple for Q102's Till Death Do Us Part. One lucky couple will say I do at Pennhurst Asylum on Halloween night. You'll get a ceremony, reception, catering, everything. 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

How we doing? 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
10: It's amazing what a little color.

That song gives me such an adrenaline boost, so much so. I don't know how to sit still during this Phillies game, which I can't because there's a lot riding on it right now. I'm trying not to panic, but I'm wearing my Real Muto jersey because he deserves it, okay? He decided to finally have his big comeback and really throw us his big one when we needed it most yesterday, even though he has the worst record of his baseball career. This season, it's fine because we're going to tie the series up and we're going to make it to Red October. I just know it.

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1: They say the holy water's watered down, and this town's lost its

Elvis Duran, Q102's Jingle Ball, presented by Capital One with Somber and Charlie Puth, One Republic, Ludacris, Jason Derulo, and more is on the way to Philly. 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
1: Tonight, get ready to go back on the Pico Power Play. The Flyers open the 2026 hockey season at 7:30 p.m. against the Pittsburgh Penguins. Fans in attendance receive a free t-shirt in what should be a heated cross-state matchup. The Flyers hold a 5-2-0 record against Pittsburgh in home openers. Real October celebrates two major milestones, the 35th anniversary of the Philadelphia Film Festival and the 25th anniversary of the Philadelphia Film Society, marking a boisterous celebration of cinema's past, present, and future. October kicks off with a two-week showcase of classic, influential, and rarely seen films, all presented in 35mm glory. You can check out The Real October, held at each of PFS's three theaters today through October 25th. And finally, get in some valuable hippo time and come out to Adventure Aquarium as it hosts Harvest with the Hippos, a 21 and up night of unique aquatic pumpkin sculptures and drinks alongside Jenny and Button on October 2nd from 5 to 9 p.m. For more info, get the iHeartRadio app and search Q102. 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
0: 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Guaranteed human.

All right, y'all, it's Rach, and I'm not leaving. Buster's tapping in, but we have a work happy hour today, and that's dangerous considering it's during the Phillies game. So I'm going to go pace around for a little bit, maybe tap in here in just a bit to, I don't know, maybe scream. Okay, I'm going to let Buster come in. BRB.

Let's get to it. It's Buster on Q102. I got a chance for you to meet Tyrese Maxey this Saturday at the Ashley Furniture in Cherry Hill, New Jersey. There's a limited amount of passes to get in this line and an even more limited amount of skip the line passes. All right. And I got them. Yeah, I'll be hosting the whole thing. You'll see me out there this Saturday starting at 3 o'clock at the Ashley Furniture. If you want to get in there and you're guaranteed to meet Tyrese Maxey and take a picture with him, our phone number 215-263-1021. Let's go.

It's Elvis Duran. We're looking for the ultimate Halloween couple for Q102's Till Death Do Us Part. One lucky couple will say I do at Pennhurst Asylum on Halloween night. You'll get a ceremony, reception, catering, everything. 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

0: It's Elvis Duran, Q102's Jingle Ball, presented by Capital One with Somber and Charlie Puth, One Republic, Ludacris, Jason Derulo, and more is on the way to Philly. 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

0: are you coming in or what?
1: You ever have a friend going through a divorce or a breakup, but that friend has some secrets of their own and you had to help keep them up? Yeah, it's gonna get thick. Next, here on Q102, Weirdo Wednesday is coming up. Wait till you meet Rachel, and her and Amanda got some issues to work through.

0: break.
1: You gotta swing that.
0: I'll treat you like a friend.
1: You gotta swing that.
0: I'll scratch you like a lover.
1: You gotta swing that.
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0: out of it. All right, Philadelphia, it's time for Weirdo Wednesday. We got Rachel on the phone. Rachel, you there?
1: Yeah.
0: Who are we calling out?
1: My friend Amanda. She's going to kill me if she hears this.
0: Oh, boy. What did Amanda do?
1: Well, she's throwing herself a divorce party.
0: Okay, I've heard of those.
1: No, it's not like five girlfriends getting together for drinks because the divorce is finally over. She's basically having a bachelorette party for getting divorced.
0: So she's celebrating.
1: There's a party bus.
0: Oh, no.
1: Yeah, the invitation even says, unhitched, Amanda's finally free.
0: Okay, that's aggressive. How long were they married?
1: Almost 10 years, and they have two kids. If these kids just watch their family fall apart, and their parents are figuring out custody, they're running back and forth between two houses, mommy's renting a party bus to celebrate it. I think it's gross.
0: So why did the marriage end, though? Do you know?
1: Yeah, he cheated.
0: Ah, that'll do it.
1: Yeah, he had a fling with another woman, and Amanda found out.
0: Maybe she's not celebrating the family falling apart. She's just celebrating surviving infidelity.
1: Yeah, and I understand that, and I have supported her through all this. I mean, I've watched her kids while she met with attorneys, and I sat on the phone with her at midnight while she's crying, and I was there when she found out. I'm not defending what he did. It was horrible, but do we need a cake celebrating the father of your children getting thrown in the garbage? They ordered napkins that say, once a cheater, always a cheater.
0: God. So what does Amanda have to say about all this? She's into it?
1: Well, she says, nobody had a problem spending money celebrating me marrying the wrong man. Why can't you celebrate me finally leaving him?
0: I hate that. That's a terrible argument.
1: Yeah. And she says, I'm judging her.
0: Well, are you? You are, right?
1: Well, maybe a little, but this is actually the biggest reason I don't want to participate.
0: What is that?
1: Amanda wasn't exactly 100% faithful during their marriage either.
0: Ah, Amanda cheated too?
1: Yeah, it was years ago. She got really close with a guy she worked with, and it became emotional first, and then it crossed a line.
0: How far across the line?
1: Far enough that if her husband did it, she'd call it cheating.
0: There we go.
1: It got physical. It didn't last long, but she ended it. She regretted it. And as far as I know, it never happened again.
0: And she never told her husband?
1: No, she told me.
0: So you're sitting there looking at these party invitations, knowing that the entire story is not being told.
1: Exactly. And that's what makes me uncomfortable. If she wants to celebrate being divorced, fine. But they're turning this whole party into Amanda escaped the evil cheating husband. Meanwhile, I'm sitting here thinking, come on.
0: Have you said that to her?
1: I said, don't you think the whole cheating theme is a little hypocritical? And she said, what I did has nothing to do with why we're divorced.
0: Ooh, okay.
1: Exactly.
0: Accountability.
1: She says hers happened years ago. And she ended it. She recommitted to the marriage. His happened recently. She caught him. And that's what ended everything. So in her mind, they're completely different.
0: I'm going to open up the phones here. Our phone number, 215-263-1021. You can text it at 71021 or hit me in the DMs at FM Buster. We're going to get some folks on the air here who might have a similar situation or have ever had to help a friend lie to their significant other or keep up a lie.
1: And there's one more thing. The organizer asked everybody to Venmo $175 for the party bus and hotel.
0: Absolutely not.
1: That's what I said.
0: I bet. And we'll see if we can get anybody on the air who can help change your mind or confirm your initial thoughts. Rachel, thank you so much for jumping on the air with us.
1: Thanks, Buster.
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0: you just met Rachel with Weirdo Wednesday. She was putting her friend Amanda on the list because Amanda is having not just a just divorced party. It's almost like a reverse bachelor party. All of her friends got to chip in. It's a whole deal. And Rachel says it's getting out of hand, especially because Amanda was cheating on her husband, too. Woo! A lot going on there. What do you think?
1: Hello. I want to talk about that cheating husband, actually wife.
0: Right, but what do you think? Okay, so Rachel has this situation where she doesn't want to go to the divorce party because she feels like it's celebrating a horrible demise of a marriage, and she's probably right by that. What would you do if you were in her situation?
1: I wouldn't go either because my friend is being a hypocrite.
0: Right. She cheated on her husband years ago, but because she just found out that he just cheated on her, now she's having this big pity party.
1: Correct. So she's a hypocrite. You cheated. And if your husband found out back then, he'd probably be throwing the same party because of your cheating butt.
0: Wow. Have you ever had a situation like this go on? Like, have you had to keep a secret for somebody who you knew was doing dirty?
1: Well, I came from a cheater. 13 years I put up with it, trying to deal with it for my daughter's sake. But, you know, it is what it is. I didn't throw no party. I just looked at it as I put the trash out. I put a period at the end of that. And I moved on with my life.
0: I hear you on that. You know, it's so funny because you said that you put up with it because of your daughters. A lot of times, you know, people in relationships, they think that they have to stay together because they have young children. And as somebody who came from like a broken divorce home, don't do that because, like, just break up. At least give the kids 2 Christmases out of the deal.
1: I know. Well, it had turned out to only be 1 Christmas out of the deal because he took off and acted like he didn't have a daughter and the only daughter he ever had.
0: That guy's a bitch.
1: He is a... I wanted to find something else again with a P, but yeah, we'll be bitch.
0: Hey, thank you so much for

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short answer is I don't know. It's Buster on Q102. You know, because we do Ask Buster, a lot of times I'll get random DMs sent to FM Buster where you're just asking me random questions. I'm down with that. Like this one. Hey, Buster, what do you think the proper age is to get a child a cell phone? I don't know. I have a one-year-old, so that's too young. Although he tries to, like, grab mine, and I'll be like, nah, bro, come on. I don't know. But what I really think about it, like, first off, when my son is 13 years old or so, I don't know what cell phone even will mean at that point. At that point, they might have a chip in their brain. I don't know. But I guess from my perspective of life, about driving age might make sense, you know, so you could sort of keep tabs on them. But then again, there's probably going to be a lot of pressures from peers in their school to have a phone earlier. And also, if I'm picking them up from practice or whatever, I want to be able to tag their location and know where they're at. I want them to be able to reach me if there's ever an issue. So on one hand, I want to say the earlier the better. On the other hand, I'm saying the later that I can keep these phones out of their hand, the better. So again, I don't know.

It's Elvis Duran, Q102's Jingle Ball, presented by Capital One with Somber and Charlie Puth, One Republic, Ludacris, Jason Derulo, and more is on the way to Philly. 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

You ever have a friend going through a divorce or a breakup, but that friend has some secrets of their own and you had to help keep them up? Yeah, it's going to get thick next here on Q102. Weirdo Wednesday is coming up. Wait till you meet Rachel, and her and Amanda got some issues to work through.

It's Elvis Duran, Q102's Jingle Ball, presented by Capital One with Somber and Charlie Puth, One Republic, Ludacris, Jason Derulo, and more is on the way to Philly. Don't sleep on it, because these tickets will not last when they go public on Friday at noon.

0: right, Philadelphia, it's time for Weirdo Wednesday. We got Rachel on the phone. Rachel, you there?
1: Yeah.
0: Who are we calling out?
1: My friend Amanda. And she's going to kill me if she hears this.
0: Oh, boy. What did Amanda do?
1: Well, she's throwing herself a divorce party.
0: Okay, I've heard of those.
1: No, it's not like five girlfriends getting together for drinks because the divorce is finally over. She's basically having a bachelorette party for getting divorced.
0: So she's celebrating.
1: There's a party bus.
0: Oh, no.
1: Yeah, the invitation even says, unhitched, Amanda's finally free.
0: Okay, that's aggressive. How long were they married?
1: Almost 10 years, and they have two kids. If these kids just watch their family fall apart, and their parents are figuring out custody, they're running back and forth between two houses, mommy's renting a party bus to celebrate it. I think it's gross.
0: So why did the marriage end, though? Do you know?
1: Yeah, he cheated.
0: Ah, that'll do it.
1: Yeah, he had a fling with another woman, and Amanda found out.
0: Maybe she's not celebrating the family falling apart. She's just celebrating surviving infidelity.
1: Yeah, and I understand that, and I have supported her through all this. I mean, I've watched her kids while she met with attorneys, and I sat on the phone with her at midnight while she's crying, and I was there when she found out. I'm not defending what he did. It was horrible, but do we need a cake celebrating the father of your children getting thrown in the garbage? They ordered napkins that say, once a cheater, always a cheater.
0: God. So what does Amanda have to say about all this? She's into it?
1: Well, she says, nobody had a problem spending money celebrating me marrying the wrong man. Why can't you celebrate me finally leaving him?
0: I hate that. That's a terrible argument.
1: Yeah. And she says, I'm judging her.
0: Well, are you? You are, right?
1: Well, maybe a little, but this is actually the biggest reason I don't want to participate.
0: What is that?
1: Amanda wasn't exactly 100% faithful during their marriage either.
0: Ah, Amanda cheated too?
1: Yeah, it was years ago. She got really close with a guy she worked with, and it became emotional first, and then it crossed a line.
0: How far across the line?
1: Far enough that if her husband did it, she'd call it cheating.
0: There we go.
1: It got physical. It didn't last long, but she ended it. She regretted it. And as far as I know, it never happened again.
0: And she never told her husband?
1: No, she told me.
0: So you're sitting there looking at these party invitations, knowing that the entire story is not being told.
1: Exactly. And that's what makes me uncomfortable. If she wants to celebrate being divorced, fine. But they're turning this whole party into Amanda escaped the evil cheating husband. Meanwhile, I'm sitting here thinking, come on.
0: Have you said that to her?
1: I said, don't you think the whole cheating theme is a little hypocritical? And she said, what I did has nothing to do with why we're divorced.
0: Ooh, okay.
1: Exactly.
0: Accountability.
1: She says hers happened years ago, and she ended it. She recommitted to the marriage. His happened recently. She caught him, and that's what ended everything. So in her mind, they're completely different.
0: I'm going to open up the phones here. Our phone number, 215-263-1021. You can text it at 71021 or hit me in the DMs at FM Buster. We're going to get some folks on the air here who might have a similar situation or have ever had to help a friend lie to their significant other or keep up a lie.
1: And there's one more thing. The organizer asked everybody to Venmo $175 for the party bus and hotel.
0: Absolutely not.
1: That's what I said.
0: I bet. And we'll see if we can get anybody on the air who can help change your mind or confirm your initial thoughts. Rachel, thank you so much for jumping on the air with us.
1: Thanks, Buster.

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0: met Rachel with Weirdo Wednesday. She was putting her friend Amanda on the list because Amanda is having not just a just divorced party. It's almost like a reverse bachelor party. All of her friends got to chip in. It's a whole deal. And Rachel says it's getting out of hand, especially because Amanda was cheating on her husband, too. Woo! A lot going on there. What do you think?
1: Hello. I want to talk about that cheating husband, actually wife.
0: Right, but what do you think? Okay, so Rachel has this situation where she doesn't want to go to the divorce party because she feels like it's celebrating a horrible demise of a marriage, and she's probably right by that. What would you do if you were in her situation?
1: I wouldn't go either because my friend is being a hypocrite.
0: Right. She cheated on her husband years ago, but because she just found out that he just cheated on her, now she's having this big pity party.
1: Correct. So she's a hypocrite. You cheated. And if your husband found out back then, he'd probably be throwing the same party because of your cheating butt.
0: Wow. Have you ever had a situation like this go on? Like, have you had to keep a secret for somebody who you knew was doing dirty?
1: Well, I came from a cheater. 13 years I put up with it, trying to deal with it for my daughter's sake. But, you know, it is what it is. I didn't throw no party. I just looked at it as I put the trash out. I put a period at the end of that. And I moved on with my life.
0: I hear you on that. You know, it's so funny because you said that you put up with it because of your daughters. A lot of times, you know, people in relationships, they think that they have to stay together because they have young children. And as somebody who came from like a broken divorce home, don't do that because, like, just break up. At least give the kids 2 Christmases out of the deal.
1: I know. Well, it turned out to only being 1 Christmas out of the deal because he took off and acted like he didn't have a daughter, and the only daughter he ever had.
0: That guy's a bitch.
1: He is a I wanted to find something else again with a P, but yeah, we'll do this.
0: Hey, thank you so much.

You know, Zara Larsson was on that stage last year at Q102's Jingle Ball, presented by Capital One. By the way, the Capital One presale is sold out. We go with the official on sale this Friday morning, so be ready to grab your tickets and what's left there, because this guy's going to be on stage somber December 15th, Jingle Ball at Xfinity Mobile Arena with Q102. It's

It's Elvis Duran, Q102's Jingle Ball, presented by Capital One with Somber and Charlie Puth, One Republic, Ludacris, Jason Derulo, and more is on the way to Philly. Don't sleep on it because these tickets will not last when they go public.

This is crazy. I'm reading about these two friends. They were best friends. They got pregnant at the same time. Then their kids married each other 25 years later. On one hand, I'm like, well, that's serendipity, man. That's cool. On the other hand, I'm like, it's a little creepy. It's weird. It's almost like stepbrother and stepsister. But I hear there's websites for that.

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Elvis Duran. 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

this has to be trolling somebody. It's Buster on Q102. I'm reading about this new KFC cereal. Apparently, it's supposed to be high in protein because it's... I can't even read this. Okay. It is 11 herbs and spices, and then they issue you a gravy that can be mixed with water to make the milk. Come on, dog. I got a show to get through. This is a horrible idea, let alone breakfast.

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It's Elvis Duran, Q102's Jingle Ball, presented by Capital One with Somber and Charlie Puth, One Republic, Ludacris, Jason Derulo, and more is on the way to Philly. 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

0: going to dedicate that song to LeBron James. LeBron James. We need it, man. You know, the way things are shaping up with all our other teams, who knew that the Sixers would be the one that we depend on here? It's Buster on Q102. We'll be right back with Weirdo Wednesday. Hang on.
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23: 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So stay curious, ask questions, but when it's time to make decisions,

You ever have a friend going through a divorce or a breakup, but that friend has some secrets of their own and you had to help keep them up? Yeah. It's going to get thick next here on Q102. Weirdo Wednesday is coming up. Wait till you meet Rachel, and her and Amanda got some issues to work through.

It's Elvis Duran, Q102's Jingle Ball, presented by Capital One with Somber and Charlie Puth, One Republic, Ludacris, Jason Derulo, and more is on the way to Philly. Don't sleep on it because these tickets will not last when they go public on Friday at noon. At Q102,

0: right, Philadelphia, it's time for Weirdo Wednesday. We got Rachel on the phone. Rachel, you there?
1: Yeah.
0: Who are we calling out?
1: My friend Amanda. She's going to kill me if she hears this.
0: Oh, boy. What did Amanda do?
1: Well, she's throwing herself a divorce party.
0: Okay, I've heard of those.
1: No, it's not like five girlfriends getting together for drinks because the divorce is finally over. She's basically having a bachelorette party for getting divorced.
0: So she's celebrating.
1: There's a party bus.
0: Oh, no.
1: Yeah, the invitation even says, unhitched, Amanda's finally free.
0: Okay, that's aggressive. How long were they married?
1: Almost 10 years, and they have two kids. If these kids just watch their family fall apart, and their parents are figuring out custody, they're going back and forth between two houses, mommy's renting a party bus to celebrate it. I think it's gross.
0: So why did the marriage end, though? Do you know?
1: Yeah, he cheated.
0: Ah, that'll do it.
1: Yeah, he had a fling with another woman, and Amanda found out.
0: Maybe she's not celebrating the family falling apart. She's just celebrating surviving infidelity.
1: Yeah, and I understand that, and I have supported her through all this. I mean, I've watched her kids while she met with attorneys, and I sat on the phone with her at midnight while she's crying, and I was there when she found out. I'm not defending what he did. It was horrible, but do we need a cake celebrating the father of your children getting thrown in the garbage? They ordered napkins that say, once a cheater, always a cheater.
0: God. So what does Amanda have to say about all this? She's into it?
1: Well, she says, nobody had a problem spending money celebrating me marrying the wrong man. Why can't you celebrate me finally leaving him?
0: I hate that. That's a terrible argument.
1: Yeah. And she says, I'm judging her.
0: Well, are you? You are, right?
1: Well, maybe a little, but this is actually the biggest reason I don't want to participate.
0: What is that?
1: Amanda wasn't exactly 100% faithful during their marriage either.
0: Ah, Amanda cheated too?
1: Yeah, it was years ago. She got really close with the guy she worked with, and it became emotional first, and then it crossed a line.
0: How far across the line?
1: Far enough that if her husband did it, she'd call it cheating.
0: There we go.
1: It got physical. It didn't last long, but she ended it. She regretted it. And as far as I know, it never happened again.
0: And she never told her husband?
1: No, she told me.
0: So you're sitting there looking at these party invitations, knowing that the entire story is not being told.
1: Exactly. And that's what makes me uncomfortable. If she wants to celebrate being divorced, fine. But they're turning this whole party into Amanda escaped the evil cheating husband. Meanwhile, I'm sitting here thinking, come on.
0: Have you said that to her?
1: I said, don't you think the whole cheating theme is a little hypocritical? And she said, what I did has nothing to do with why we're divorced.
0: Ooh, okay.
1: Exactly.
0: Accountability.
1: She says hers happened years ago. And she ended it. She recommitted to the marriage. His happened recently. She caught him. And that's what ended everything. So in her mind, they're completely different.
0: I'm going to open up the phones here. Our phone number, 215-263-1021. You can text it at 71021 or hit me in the DMs at FM Buster. We're going to get some folks on the air here who might have a similar situation or have ever had to help a friend lie to their significant other or keep up a lie.
1: And there's one more thing. The organizer asked everybody to Venmo $175 for the party bus and hotel.
0: Absolutely not.
1: That's what I said.
0: I bet. And we'll see if we can get anybody on the air who can help change your mind or confirm your initial thoughts. Rachel, thank you so much for jumping on the air with us.
1: Thanks, Buster.
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0: met Rachel with Weirdo Wednesday. She was putting her friend Amanda on the list because Amanda is having not just a just divorced party. It's almost like a reverse bachelor party. All of her friends got to chip in. It's a whole deal. And Rachel says it's getting out of hand, especially because Amanda was cheating on her husband, too. Woo! A lot going on there. What do you think?
1: Hello. I want to talk about that cheating husband, actually wife.
0: Right, but what do you think? Okay, so Rachel has this situation where she doesn't want to go to the divorce party because she feels like it's celebrating a horrible demise of a marriage, and she's probably right by that. What would you do if you were in her situation?
1: I wouldn't go either because my friend is being a hypocrite.
0: Right. She cheated on her husband years ago, but because she just found out that he just cheated on her, now she's having this big pity party.
1: Correct. So she's a hypocrite. You cheated. And if your husband found out back then, he'd probably be throwing the same party because of your cheating butt.
0: Wow. Have you ever had a situation like this go on? Like, have you had to keep a secret for somebody who you knew was doing dirty?
1: Well, I came from a cheater. 13 years I put up with it, trying to deal with it for my daughter's sake. But, you know, it is what it is. I didn't throw no party. I just looked at it as I put the trash out. I put a period at the end of that. And I moved on with my life.
0: I hear you on that. You know, it's so funny because you said that you put up with it because of your daughters. A lot of times, you know, people in relationships, they think that they have to stay together because they have young children. And as somebody who came from like a broken divorce home, don't do that because, like, just break up. At least give the kids 2 Christmases out of the deal.
1: I know. Well, it turned out to only being 1 Christmas out of the deal because he took off and acted like he didn't have a daughter and the only daughter he ever had.
0: That guy's a bitch.
1: He is a I wanted to call him something else again with a P, but yeah, we'll do bitch.
0: Hey, thank you so much for calling in.
1: Thank you. Love you, sir.

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2: 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Q102 Philly on Instagram. We'll talk about her performance at the Jingle Ball Happy Hour. We had a great time. Let's recap it on the other side of this.
4: I

0: Now, this is how you kick off the party. Wednesday night, it's time to get right with Nico Oso. Special guest co-host, that's Camille K on the check-in. Vocalist, woo! She's an artist. She performed for us at Q102's Jingle Ball Happy Hour we just had in the studio. Shout out to Esther Chevrolet on the check-in. Camille, how did it feel performing in front of all the radio people? You had a bunch of clients here. I mean, you turned it up. I felt like I was in an episode of Empire or like a American Idol type of thing. Tell us how you feel about it.
1: Oh, thank you so much, Nico. It was an amazing experience. I had such a blast. So thank you so much to Q102 and iHeartMedia for having me. I had so much fun. And of course, you were killing it back there DJing it. Yeah. Oh, my gosh. So much fun.
0: Oh,
1: such
0: yeah.
1: an honor.
0: You killed it. People can find you on Instagram. But where if they want to see the video?
1: You can find me at Camille K Music. That is C-A-M-I-L-L-E, the letter K Music, on Instagram, Facebook, YouTube, TikTok, Spotify, all the jazz, all the platforms. I have new music out. I just dropped my latest single called Paradise and more music to come.
0: And soon she's going to be headlining her very own Q102 Jingle Ball, presented by Capital One, locally presented by Ashley Home Store. That is Zara Larson up next, Camille. Let's ride out.
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1: Let's set it up with one of our Q102 Jingle Ball superstars. 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

0: you ever wondered what an iHeart Radio happy hour looks like, you can see all the behind the scenes, the good times being had at Q102 Philly NICO OSO Music. It's the night show with Nico. So special guest co-host, that's Camille K. What up? Dude, so tell me, how did it feel to perform in the middle of the office? We made it into a stage for you for Absolutely. The biggest night of the holiday season, Q102's Jingle Ball. Give us the rundown of how tonight went.
1: Oh my gosh, it was such a blast being able to perform and walk around the office, see everybody, and just be in this incredible studio and space with iHeartMedia and Q102. Such a blast. Thank you so much, DJ Nico Oso, for killing it back there on the DJ stand. And
0: look at what? Of course.
1: Now, oh my gosh.
0: Are you going to be at Xfinity Mobile Arena December 15th?
1: I think I am. You betcha.
0: Yeah?
1: I definitely am.
0: Oh my. Well, who are you excited to see on the lineup? I mean, there's so many people.
1: Wow.
0: If you had to pick one, I'll run it down for you real quick. It's Somber, Charlie Puth, One Republic, Ludacris, Adela, Jason Derulo, Kylie Cantrell, The Beaches, JYT, Camille K. Who is your number one artist on the lineup?
1: Oh, it's such a hard pick because there are so many incredible artists, but I gotta say, I'm really excited to see Adela because I've been loving her new album and her new music. So I just can't wait to see her live. That's gonna be killer.
0: Yeah.
1: But all the acts, it's gonna be fantastic.
0: All the acts. Adela is like a brand new name that I'm just learning about. She's popping off the charts, man. That's crazy.
1: She's incredible.
0: Well, maybe we can get you guys together on a lineup sometime in the near future. Thanks again much for coming through and blessing us with the vocals, with the performance. Where can they find you at, Camille?
1: Well, thank you for having me. And you can find me online anywhere at Camille K Music. That is C-A-M-I-L-L-E, the letter K, Music, on Instagram, Facebook, YouTube, TikTok, Spotify. You can follow along my musical journey and keep up to date with new releases. Would love if you could go ahead and check them out.
0: Woohoo! Let's go, Q Crew. You know what to do. Keep it right here.

0: that song could ever say.
1: It's Elvis Duran, Q102's Jingle Ball, presented by Capital One with Somber and Charlie Puth, One Republic, Ludacris, Jason Derulo, and more is on the way to Philly. Don't sleep on it because these tickets will not last when they go public on Friday at noon at Q102.

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2: Coming up next, it's Tame Impala. Camille K, special guest co-host, is a really big fan. It's Loser up next on Philly's number one hit music station, Q102. That's how the Braves are feeling, Camille. I know you saw the Phillies game earlier.
3: Oh, my gosh. The Phillies won. It's a great day. It's a great day in Philly.
2: You stopped in on Wildin' Out Wednesday.
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0: Commercial free. Thank you so much for kicking it in the car with me, with us, the Q Crew. It's Nico Oso, special guest co-host Camille K in the building. What up?
1: What up?
0: Halfway through the week, we're trying to make it to Friday. New music Friday. Feel good Friday. Camille, do you happen to have anything that can put some pep in our step? Something that can boost our energy in the car?
1: Oh, absolutely. This next one is called Be My Boo. So it's a fun, flirty, upbeat song that I think you'll love. And I hope you love it as much as I do.
0: Let's go. An audio adventure like no other. You're going to hear this for the very first time on Philly's number one hit music station, Q102. Let's check it out. Camille K, Nico Oso, The Night Show. Now turn us up.

0: is Camille Gay. You just debuted your music on Philly's number one hit music station, Q102. How's it feel to have your voice, your beats, your vibe, energy coming out of the speakers right now in the car all across the tri-state area?
1: Oh my gosh. Well, first off, it's a dream because I actually grew up listening to Q102 in the car all the time. So just to have one of my songs being played, it's a dream. Thank you so much, Nico.
0: Oh yeah, well, this is where dreams come true. You're living
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1: Philly.
0: Teams, the best food, of course, the best concerts. Q102's Jingle Ball,
1: yeah.
0: Of course, presented by Capital One, locally presented by Ashley Home Store, also home to the best artist. And you found out about Camille K tonight. Where can they find you on Instagram?
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